So I'm dedicating my programme today to Bonnie Tyler in the main. Now, she didn't have enough hits for me to cover 3 hours of Bonnie Tyler songs. However, I'm calling the programme today because you know I like a theme. And thank you for your feedback on last week's programme about the July the 4th stuff. Loved it. Thank you so much. But today we are celebrating double whammy artists. And what I mean by that is an artist that's had a major hit song in the charts, but it's also been part of a film or some sort of musical. So there's been a double whammy. You know where I'm going with this. So we're going to dedicate it in the main to Bonnie and her work over the years. And the UK, you know, it's amazing how much love there is for people. And maybe they haven't been on the scene for a while, but, you know, they remain in your heart because of songs that have had a massive impact, like Total Eclipse of the Heart, for instance, Holding Out for a Hero, which was a double whammy, incidentally, because it was from the 1984 film Footloose. Now, here's a song that's been in many, many films, including Forrest Gump, Con Air, Joe Dirt, Despicable Me, 8 Mile, and of course, Sweet Home Alabama in 2002. It is, of course, Lynyrd Skynyrd.

classic with a capital classic, no less. Lynyrd Skynyrd and Sweet Home Alabama. You're listening to Care Radio. Gary Robinson, and the theme of the program today is double whammy artists. So artists, either solo artists or bands that have had major hits either in the UK, anywhere actually in the world, mainly the UK and the States. But it's also been perhaps part of a film, or it's been a soundtrack. We've had a double whammy, which means we get double the enjoyment from it. Yeah, you see, I love it when a plan comes together. Let's go to 1978, a film that was really a massive part of my childhood and remains to be so, I have to say, in my adulthood at the age of 56 today. 1978, biggest hit. Well, I think it was the biggest hit in terms of film. Certainly the soundtrack was through the roof. And when I tell you the film, they spent $6 million making the film. And in the box office, it brought back $396 million. So not a bad investment for the producer, Robert Stigwood, and the gang. It is, of course, Grease.

0: This is Care Radio. I'm Alistair Clark with news that in Holland, the country's identified a major shortage of neurologists and care facilities for people with dementia or Parkinson's disease. It comes as the population is aging, leading to more people with neurological conditions, and medical advances mean more conditions can be treated. One report this week says Dutch health services need an extra 250,000 staff in the next 10 years. There's more on this and other stories on Care Radio.
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7: Thank you to our nation's NHS.

yeah, Huey Lewis and the News. The Power of Love, taken from the 1985 film Back to the Future. More from Huey Lewis and the News later on in the programme. I wonder which song I could be playing. It's all about double whammies, so songs that have been a major hit in the charts here and in the States, but also they've featured in films, and they've played a massive part, really, of our, depending on your age, on our childhood and on our culture in general. Let's stay with 1985. I was amazed, for some strange reason. It just shows my small-mindedness when I realised that this guy was from South Yorkshire. I think he's from Doncaster or there or thereabouts. I thought he was a big American dude just because of the nature of the song. It was in a film, it was Hollywood, but now he's from Donny, I think. Yeah, I'm talking about John Parr, and this is St Elmo's Fire. And if you're in South Yorkshire, if you're in Donny in particular, this is

John Parr. He had great hair back in 85. St. Elmo's Fire. Man in Motion. I can get away with that because I was born in Halifax, all right? Just before you write in and complain. The next song is taken from the soundtrack to 54, which was about the film Studio 54. Ryan Philippe and a few other famous folk were in it. And it tells the story of how Studio 54 came to prominence in the disco and really sort of set the scene for disco, not just in New York and America, but worldwide. It's a great film. Highly recommend it. But there's a character actress in there called Ellen Dow. She's no longer with us. She passed away in 2015, but she played older ladies, and she was just a brilliant character. If you can find the scene, if you've not seen it, Google it or go into a search engine. And Disco Dottie, she played Disco Dottie, and I have this memory of her being on the stage in 54, dancing to this, giving it what for, being a true New York City girl.

0: This is Care Radio. I'm Alistair Clark with news that residents in a care home in Sussex enjoyed a day in Greece this week without having to leave their own armchairs. Residents at Knighton House in Chichester watched a documentary on cruising around the Greek islands, while dinner was moussaka, feta and couscous. One of the residents, Jeff, has been a regular visitor to the island of Skiathos and was able to reminisce about his holidays there and what he got up to. There's more on this and other stories on Care Radio.
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Now, if you know your stuff, you'll know that Could You Be Loved by Bob Marley and the Wailers has been used in three films that I know of anyway. 2002, it was used in a film called Blue Crush, 51st Dates in 2004, and Catch a Fire in 2006. And going to, I think it was 2011, if you were a fan of the film Bridesmaids, you'll recognise this great song. One of the biggest song of the 90s, Wilson Phillips, Hold On.

from the 2011 comedy Bridesmaids. I think it appears towards the end of the film, near the wedding, I think, or just after the wedding's been concluded. You'll know that if you've seen the film. Wilson Phillips, of course, and Hold On. It's a double whammy. We're calling the programme Double Whammy today because most of the songs that are featured have been a big hit in the charts, but have also been a big hit at the cinema as well. So we've had a double whammy. We've had double the enjoyment from the songs. Yeah, you know where I'm going. I love a theme. You know, I'm not sorry. I think that's what my cheeky nephew would say. Sorry, not sorry. Sticking with the films and songs, Jerry Maguire, 1996 from memory, Jerry Maguire. This was featured. Tom Petty, classic radio song. I love this. It's called Free Falling, without a G, Falling, apostrophe, right?

0: 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I'm Alistair Clark with news that three-year-olds in Devon are becoming ready for school a year before their classes start. 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

Sixpence None the Richer and Kiss Me. And that was taken from the film, let me remember rightly. It was taken from She's All That. It was a teen rom-com. Back in the day, I think you'd have known me as a bit of a Barry Norman. But fortunately, computers make life an awful lot easier, don't they? This next song was taken from a film called Achy Breaky Hearts. It was The Achy Breaky Hearts, and it was a film made in the Philippines. But, legend has it, it was inspired by, this. It's Double Whammies right here on Care Radio. Stick around.

Loving the show today. I hope you are as well. Double whammies, so songs that have been major hits, but have also been perhaps featured in a film or on a stage show or something where we've had double the enjoyment. And I'm going to get triple the enjoyment now. One, because I love the song. Two, it was in a film called There's Something About Mary, 1998. But also I know the lads. Danny Wilson, because they hail from just down the road from where I am broadcasting today in the Highland Hideaway. They are down the road at 25 minutes, or were, in the City of Discovery in Dundee. Yeah, Danny Wilson and Mary's Prayer takes us to the news at the top of the hour. Everything.

0: Andy Burnham's promising his government will deliver the biggest change in British politics for 40 years. The Makerfield MP has been officially confirmed as Labour leader before he becomes Prime Minister on Monday. He's pledged to devolve more power to all parts of the UK.
1: You will see a significant shift of gear when it comes to the devolution of power. We've made Greater Manchester the fastest growing city region in the country. I want everywhere to have that same opportunity, and Number 10 North will drive it, and I will be there leading from the front.
0: But critics have been quick to condemn the plans. Here's Reform UK leader Nigel Farage.
2: So the plan is simple. Create lots of mayors all over the country and all will be well. Power, bringing back power. I've done more than any individual in British history to bring power back to this country and to its people.
0: Next, the family of Henry Novak say they're incredibly disappointed after his killer's mother was jailed. Kieran Kaur has been sentenced to 3 years imprisonment for assisting an offender when she removed the knife from the crime scene on the night of the 18-year-old's murder. Conservative MP Patrick Spencer has been cleared of sexual assault. The 38-year-old politician was accused of attacking two women at London's Groucho Club. Scorching temperatures are set to continue well into next week. Forecasters say it's top 30 degrees Celsius every day in the past 11 days and shows little sign of slowing down. Rudy Schulkein from Greenpeace insists damaging the climate is to blame.
3: And this scale of heat wave would not be possible without planet heating emissions coming from our burning of fossil fuels. We know it's making heat waves like this more intense, they're lasting longer, and that's the same with other forms of extreme weather.
0: And a signed David Hockney print found in a charity shop in Norwich has fetched £41,000 at auction. That's the latest from Radio News Hub. I'm David Hall.
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0: A largely fine morning with bright or sunny spells. Clouds spreading southwards might bring some isolated showers that may turn thundery. It's less hot with a high of 27 degrees Celsius.

double whammy program today. Now, off the top of my head, I don't know whether this song from David Essex has ever featured in a film. I know, I should have done my research. But David Essex has featured in loads of films, so he deserves a play. Today's programme, in part, is dedicated to the wonderful Bonnie Tyler. We love her. And we love a bit of David. He's on tour soon.

0: David Essex.
1: Gonna make you a star.
0: Gary Robinson here. Double Whammies is the name of today's programme. We're playing songs that have been a hit in the charts, but have also been maybe on the small screen, or the big screen, or in the theatre, darling. We've had double the enjoyment, hence Double Whammies. Stuff like this. Should we go Bond? I think we need to. We need to do a bit of Bond, don't we? Should we do two from Bond? All right. Gladys Knight.

0: This is Care Radio. I'm Alistair Clark with news that Andy Burnham has highlighted social care in his first speech as the leader of the Labour Party. Speaking yesterday, Burnham set out his main five priorities to lead the country, with the desire to improve care being a top priority. 15 years ago, he was the architect of a white paper building the National Care Service, and in Wales this week, talked about his own experiences of care as his father is living with dementia. There's more on this and other stories here on Care Radio.
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0: Oh my goodness. You know, sometimes when you hear a song, it brings memories back from years and years ago, things that you haven't really thought about. I think the modern parlance is, I've been triggered. I had a major crush on somebody when that song was out back in the day, in the 80s. I'll say no more. Maybe just, you know, when we're together, you and me over a cup of cocoa, I'll tell you all about it. Giorgio Moroder and Phil Oakey, of course, together in Electric Dreams. Let's go to something a little bit more wholesome now from Toy Story. And You've Got a Friend.
1: You've got a friend in me. You've got a friend.

a song that's now absolutely synonymous with the Toy Story series. Randy Newman and You've Got a Friend in Me. Hello, Cat Radio. Gary Robinson. I could say something really cheesy now, like, hey, you've got a friend in me. Wouldn't do that. I wouldn't do that. But we're double whammy today. Double whammying is the name of the programme. Double whammies. So songs that have been a hit in the charts but have also been a hit on the big screen or maybe in the theatre. I don't think we've played anything from the theatre yet, from the stage. But maybe a lot of the theatre stuff goes on to being films, doesn't it? Anyway, we'll get there. This ended up being one of the biggest power ballads of all time and one of the biggest hits ever for Phil Collins. Against All Odds, 1984.

0: This is Care Radio. I'm Alistair Clark with news that in Holland, the country's identified a major shortage of neurologists and care facilities for people with dementia or Parkinson's disease. It comes as the population is aging, leading to more people with neurological conditions, and medical advances mean more conditions can be treated. One report this week says Dutch health services need an extra 250,000 staff in the next 10 years. There's more on this and other stories on Care Radio.
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3: We

deemed to be a little bit saucy back in 1968, apparently, a year before I was born, so I was way too young. The Graduate, if you remember the film, of course. Simon and Garfunkel and Mrs. Robinson, no relation. I did promise you another hit from Huey Lewis and the News, and here it is, taken from the film American Psycho. Yeah, not a lot of laughs in it, a lot of blood. This is Hip to be Square.

Huey Lewis and the news and Hip to be Square. The name of the programme today is Double Whammies. It's a tribute to Bonnie Tyler, really. We started the programme with Holding Out for a Hero. That was a double whammy for Bonnie. It was a big hit, and it was also featured in the film. I think it was Footloose, wasn't it? 1984. So we've decided to, the Royal Week, decided to continue the theme throughout the 3 hours of the programme. And I've got to say, I think it was rather a good decision, because there's some cracking songs coming out your radio today. So Huey Lewis, second one. No more from Huey now, that's it. You've had your quota for Huey Lewis. But right now, a bit of All Saints. This was taken from a film called The Beach. And this song is called Pure Shores. News briefing next.

0: This is Care Radio. I'm Alistair Clark with news that residents in a care home in Sussex enjoyed a day in Greece this week without having to leave their own armchairs. Residents at Knighton House in Chichester watched a documentary on cruising around the Greek islands, while dinner was moussaka, feta and couscous. One of the residents, Jeff, has been a regular visitor to the island of Skiathos and was able to reminisce about his holidays there and what he got up to. There's more on this and other stories on Care Radio.
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Tears for Fears and Mad World. The cover of that by Gary Jules and Michael Andrews was used in the film Donnie Darko that you may remember, but hey, you know what? You just cannot beat the original. And talking of originals, she's still doing the rounds. I saw her on a TV program recently. I think it might have been on Lorraine or something. And, you know, whenever she does the rounds on the TV programs, on the sofas, as the phrase goes, they always play Shout. And I think she swore, actually. I think she went, oh, not this again, or said something a little bit blue, which was a bit sensitive for the ears of listeners and viewers at that time of the morning. Anyway, this ain't Shout. This is To Sir With Love. It's a double whammy for Lulu.

Do you know what? I'm going to be a little bit self-indulgent and dedicate that one to me mum, to me mother. She loves that film, loves it. She must have seen it 100 times, I kid you not, since it came out. To Sir With Love, the film, and the song, of course, from the wonderful, marvellous Lulu. The theme of today's programme is double whammies, so songs that have been hits in the charts but have also probably been a big, big hit on some film, on some sort of celluloid at one point. So we've had Double the Enjoyment, and I've been inspired by Bonnie Tyler's Holding Out for a Hero for the theme for this program. So I hope you're enjoying it. Great selection. I've seen the selection of songs for the next hour. You don't want to go anywhere. And as we head to the news at the top of the hour, it would be remiss of me not to play this from 1978.

0: Andy Burnham says he's finalising his cabinet ahead of becoming Prime Minister on Monday. The Makerfield MP was officially confirmed as leader of the Labour Party earlier. He says his government will deliver the biggest change in British politics for 40 years. But during a round of media interviews, he refused to give away who's getting what in his new cabinet.
1: I am finalising those decisions and I will come to conclusions very shortly, and then I will announce those on Monday. So that's the orderly way to do it, and I have done it, I believe, in the right way. I'm not in the job yet, but when I am, I will do it in the proper way.
0: The incoming PM is already under fire from Liz Truss, the former Tory Prime Minister who lasted just 49 days in office. Speaking at the Conservative Political Action Conference, she says Labour haven't learned from the Tories' mistakes.
2: I think we could definitely be headed for a financial crisis. You know, there is no money. I mean, this is the big failing of the Labour Party, is that they spent years and years saying the Conservatives weren't spending enough money, whereas in fact we were spending too much money and not generating enough growth. And now they've made the problem even worse.
0: Next, the mother of Vikram Digwa, the man who killed student Henry Novak, has been jailed for 3 years. Kieran Kaur has been found guilty of assisting an offender after she removed the knife from the scene of the crime. Police in Glasgow say they're confident they can maintain security as thousands descend on the city for next week's Commonwealth Games. The UK national terror threat is currently at severe, but Chief Superintendent Lorna McEwen says the public can feel safe.
3: And we don't have anything that says there will be a specific threat to the Games. Now, of course, this can always change, so we have to plan for every eventuality. So what we've done for at least the past 18 months is worked with our colleagues in tandem in Police Scotland to make sure we're putting in a proportionate but robust policing plan.
0: And one of cricket's icons, Sir Garfield Sobers, has died at the age of 89. That's the latest from Radio News Hub. I'm David Hall.
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0: A largely fine morning with bright or sunny spells. Clouds spreading southwards might bring some isolated showers that may turn thundery. It's less hot with a high of 27 degrees Celsius.
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8: Hello, thank you. The programme is called, for this week only, Double Whammies, songs that have hit us right between the eyes, on the charts, and on the big silver screen as well. Do you remember in the 70s a film called

mighty long time, but I'm here to tell you, there's something else. The afterworld. A world of never-ending happiness. You can always see the sun.

Now that is how you end a song. Prince and the Revolution and Let's Go Crazy. Let's go a little bit further back in time right now to the 60s. This was a hit actually in 1962 and it was definitely a double whammy for Elvis Presley because the song is Return to Sender from the film Girls, Girls, Girls.

taken from the film Girls. Elvis Presley. It was a double whammy and returned to sender. You're listening to Care Radio. I'm Gary Robinson. The name of the programme for today only is Double Whammies, songs that have been massive hits in the charts in some decade or other and have been associated with the big silver screen as well. Let's continue with that. Here's a song that spent a whole year on the charts, one way or another, back in 2016. For the guy who was really all the... in 2016, you couldn't move for this guy. He was everywhere. I think he's chilly now. I think he's got his slippers up, pipe and slippers, just taking it easy, I think. He's made his dosh. Justin Timberlake. Remember the film Trolls? This is Can't Stop the Feeling.

0: 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I'm Alistair Clark with news that three-year-olds in Devon are becoming ready for school a year before their classes start. Parents and carers of young children are being encouraged to access free help called Best Start in Life for when their little ones are in nursery or preschool. 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

If you, like me, peaked musically in 1985, you will remember that being part of The Breakfast Club, the film from John Hughes. And interestingly enough, this is for the pop quiz, if it ever comes up in conversation. The two artists that passed on that before Simple Minds picked it up, Billy Idol said no to it, as did Brian Ferry. Olivia Newton-John, an E. Hello. This is from Xan.

Yeah. Olivia Newton-John and the Electric Light Orchestra and Xanadu. Next, a song that takes me back to the summer of 1995. And if Val Kilmer was your favourite Batman ever, you'll love this. This is for you.

0: This is Care Radio. I'm Alistair Clark with news that Andy Burnham has highlighted social care in his first speech as the leader of the Labour Party. Speaking yesterday, Burnham set out his main five priorities to lead the country, with the desire to improve care being a top priority. 15 years ago, he was the architect of a white paper building the National Care Service, and in Wales this week talked about his own experiences of care as his father is living with dementia. There's more on this and other stories here on Care Radio.
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Of course, it was a double whammy, wasn't it, for the New Seekers? I'd like to teach the world to sing. I don't know, it's like, which came first, the chicken or the egg with that? I don't know whether it was the advert, then the song, or the song and the advert. And there's a great story about that. I'll go into it another time. But it was a double whammy. New Seekers, it was an advert for Coke, of course, I'd like to teach the world to sing. Which then, as I was playing that, got me thinking, what about other songs? And I'm running out of time now because the program's nearly done, but what other songs have been made famous by adverts? And this is why, second outing for Elvis, I make no apologies for that, because we could just play him all day long. This was for an advert with for Nike. Was it Nike? I don't know, I'm not that young and trendy. Nike, you know, trainers, you know, the tick, you know them, and this was featured in one of their ads.

Elvis versus JXL and a little less conversation. Let's stick with the adverts for just a second because I've been inspired now. I think this will probably be the last song from an advert, maybe. When it first came out in, was it 2000, 2001, something like that, it didn't really set the record world on fire. But then Vodafone came along because everybody was just getting mobile phones around this time. They were really starting to kick in at the start of the noughties. Is it the noughties or the 2000s? I don't know what they call them. But Vodafone went, oh, I like that. And then, of course, this song became a major hit. In fact, I think the drummer of the Dandy Warhols said Vodafone saved rock music. I don't know how much truth there is in that. A bit of artistic license, but thank you to Vodafone. There are other mobile phone operators out there, by the way. I'm getting

Bohemian like you, the Dandy Warhols. Yeah, I did say it was going to be the last connection, the last double whammy being a song and an advert, and I fibbed because I've been playing this next song on another radio station. In fact, our sister radio station called Sentimental Radio. I've been playing this for a wee while. So it doesn't often get an outing on this station, but... And this has been with me for a while. It was in an advert, and I've suddenly realised it was in a Quality Street advert. You remember Quality Street? The Chockies? Yeah, in around the mid-90s, I think. This was in a series of ads for those delectable, delicious Chockies.

0: This is Care Radio. I'm Alistair Clark with news that in Holland, the country's identified a major shortage of neurologists and care facilities for people with dementia or Parkinson's disease. It comes as the population is aging, leading to more people with neurological conditions, and medical advances mean more conditions can be treated. One report this week says Dutch health services need an extra 250,000 staff in the next 10 years. There's more on this and other stories on Care Radio.
1: If you see somebody showing any of the signs of a stroke, you don't have to think about it, you just dial 999. 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Can they smile? A, arms. Can they raise both arms and keep them there? S, speech. Is their speech slurred? 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
2: There are two types of drive you can have on the motorway. One that feels like this. Or one that feels... like this. The difference is just a few little changes. Like giving more space to the car in front. Or not hogging the middle lane. Because being a little more considerate on the road actually reduces congestion and collisions. Which transforms everyone's journey. So we all feel a little less... and a lot more... National Highways.
3: Dedicated to our NHS staff, paid and unpaid carers.

0: another double whammy for him. And when the going gets tough, the tough get going. Okay, two more from me. Here's the penultimate. Us DJs use that word a lot. We don't know what it means, but we use it a lot. Second from last. I know what it means. Penultimate. From Tina Turner.
1: Out of the ruins.
0: Of course I know what penultimate means.

0: you. Thank you. Thank you. Thank you very much. Thank you and good night. Thank you very much and good night.
1: And thank you for caring. It's been a programme of double whammies, and leaving you with this from our Harry.

0: Andy Burnham's promising his government will deliver the biggest change in British politics for 40 years. The Makerfield MP has been officially confirmed as Labour leader before he becomes Prime Minister on Monday. He's pledged to devolve more power to all parts of the UK.
1: You will see a significant shift of gear when it comes to the devolution of power. We've made Greater Manchester the fastest growing city region in the country. I want everywhere to have that same opportunity, and Number 10 North will drive it, and I will be there leading from the front.
0: But critics have been quick to condemn the plans. Here's Reform UK leader Nigel Farage.
2: So the plan is simple. Create lots of mayors all over the country and all will be well. Power. Bringing back power. I've done more than any individual in British history to bring power back to this country and to its people.
0: Next, the family of Henry Novak say they're incredibly disappointed after his killer's mother was jailed. Kieran Corr has been sentenced to 3 years imprisonment for assisting an offender when she removed the knife from the crime scene on the night of the 18-year-old's murder. Conservative MP Patrick Spencer has been cleared of sexual assault. The 38-year-old politician was accused of attacking two women at London's Groucho Club. Scorching temperatures are set to continue well into next week. Forecasters say it's top 30 degrees Celsius every day in the past 11 days and shows little sign of slowing down. Rudy Schulkein from Greenpeace insists damaging the climate is to blame.
3: This scale of heat wave would not be possible without planet heating emissions coming from our burning of fossil fuels. We know it's making heat waves like this more intense, they're lasting longer, and that's the same with other forms of extreme weather.
0: And a signed David Hockney print found in a charity shop in Norwich has fetched £41,000 at auction. That's the latest from Radio News Hub. I'm David Hall.
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0: A largely fine morning with bright or sunny spells. Clouds spreading southwards might bring some isolated showers that may turn thundery. It's less hot with a high of 27 degrees Celsius.

Beautiful South and a song for whoever. Hello there, I'm Dave Price. Can I welcome you along to the Big Jukebox? Good news. We're all going on a summer holiday.

Crystal Gale is talking in your sleep. Coming up, we'll have a Mindbender competition, top five, we'll have some interesting facts of the week, community care information, and listener mentions. All of that to come, but right now,

Boy There and China Girl. Coming up musically in this hour, we'll have Elton John on the programme. The Crazy World of Arthur Brown's coming up in this hour. We'll have Darts, Soft Cell, something from Blondie. Also the Velvet. I always get trouble with this. The Velvets are coming up. As long as Abbas is there as well, we're fine. And there's Four Tops, all of that. More. Yeah, quite inappropriate this. Into the break then with Andrea True Connection, Jackie Lee next, and then Sharpen the Brain. We'll hit you with a mind bender. No, not literally. Calm down.

0: This is Care Radio. I'm Alistair Clark with news that residents in a care home in Sussex enjoyed a day in Greece this week without having to leave their own armchairs. Residents at Knighton House in Chichester watched a documentary on cruising around the Greek islands, while dinner was moussaka, feta and couscous. One of the residents, Jeff, has been a regular visitor to the island of Skiathos and was able to reminisce about his holidays there and what he got up to. There's more on this and other stories on Care Radio.
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Jackie Lee and the Jukebugs and White Horses. Right, time to do the Mindbender. Good luck with this. If you've got an answer, I'll tell you how you can send it to me if you want to. This week's question then, what thrives when you feed it but dies when you give it water? What thrives when you feed it but dies when you give it water? You can email hello@careradio.org if you think you know the answer to this. Good luck. Right, time for the Doolies now. This is called The Chosen Few, right here.

Daily Serve for the chosen few. Mindbender this week, what thrives when you feed it but dies when you water it? Any ideas? Still waiting on the first right answer. I'm optimistic. Here's Elton John now. This is called Passengers.

0: Passengers there, Sir Elton John. Coming up, our top five this week is signs the school holidays have now started. We'll have some interesting facts of the week. We'll do listener mentions soon. And also, don't forget, community care information. In fact, I'll tell you what I'll do. Community care information on after the break. But right now, it's the crazy world of Arthur Brown.
1: I am the god of hellfire, and I bring you...

0: This is Care Radio. I'm Alistair Clark with news that in Holland, the country's identified a major shortage of neurologists and care facilities for people with dementia or Parkinson's disease. It comes as the population is aging, leading to more people with neurological conditions, and medical advances mean more conditions can be treated. One report this week says Dutch health services need an extra 250,000 staff in the next 10 years. There's more on this and other stories on Care Radio.
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That's called Going Out of My Head, Little Anthony and the Imperials. Right, time for a bit of community care information. 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The annual party in the park brought the Shared Lives community together recently for an afternoon of food, music and dancing, as well as plenty of laughter during the popular Rounders match. The event also featured a pony patch, giving attendees the chance to get involved and enjoy time together in the sunshine. Hosted by Tameside Council's long-term support service, it's an annual opportunity to celebrate Shared Lives and the people who helped make the scheme such a success. I must be honest and say I don't actually know what that is, a pony patch, but we'll try and find out for you. But regardless, keep up the good work. Amen.

Debbie Harry and Blondie hanging on the telephone. I've been trying to find out what a pony patch is, but I'm not getting very far. I think it's actually just ponies get together and you can have a ride on them, I think. I know if you Google it, it comes back as a pony patch refers to an embroidered, iron-on, sew-on motif. I don't think that's what I'm looking for.

Had quite a few good hits in the late 70s. That's Darts there. That's called Daddy Cool. Talking about Daddy Cool, I'll give a quick mention to Jock Boyle. That'll make his day. Hi to Andy Kane and Claire Green. Hi to Andrew Hudson, John Cusa. We'll mention also Andy Morgan, John Ironside, Rob Buchan, Kev Gull and James and John Webster. Remember, if you'd like to be on our mentions list, simply get in touch. You can email hello@careradio.org. Any comment at all. You like the show, you don't like the show, doesn't matter. I'll add you to the list. Right, time for Soft Cell now. This is called Bedsitter. And on the way after the break, great.

0: 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I'm Alistair Clark with news that three-year-olds in Devon are becoming ready for school a year before their classes start. 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

Velvets, and he was really saying something. Coming up in the next hour, our top five of signs the school holidays have started. We'll also do your interesting facts of the week. More community information for you. It's all here. And as promised, ABBA spells ABBA, and they're on the show now.

Aberdare and Waterloo. Right, I think it's time to head up to the news team, and we'll go there with Four Tops, When She Was My Girl. It's a great song. And more to come. You are listening to Dave Price at the Jukebox.

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1: With the latest national and international news on

0: Andy Burnham says he's finalising his cabinet ahead of becoming Prime Minister on Monday. The Makerfield MP was officially confirmed as leader of the Labour Party earlier. He says his government will deliver the biggest change in British politics for 40 years. But during a round of media interviews, he refused to give away who's getting what in his new cabinet.
1: I am finalising those decisions and I will come to conclusions very shortly, and then I will announce those on Monday. So that's the orderly way to do it, and I have done it, I believe, in the right way. I'm not in the job yet, but when I am, I will do it in the proper way.
0: The incoming PM is already under fire from Liz Truss, the former Tory Prime Minister who lasted just 49 days in office. Speaking at the Conservative Political Action Conference, she says Labour haven't learned from the Tories' mistakes.
2: I think we could definitely be headed for a financial crisis. There is no money. I mean, this is the big failing of the Labour Party, is that they spent years and years saying the Conservatives weren't spending enough money, whereas in fact we were spending too much money and not generating enough growth. And now they've made the problem even worse.
0: Next, the mother of Vikram Digwa, the man who killed student Henry Novak, has been jailed for 3 years. Kiran Kaur has been found guilty of assisting an offender after she removed the knife from the scene of the crime. Police in Glasgow say they're confident they can maintain security as thousands descend on the city for next week's Commonwealth Games. The UK national terror threat is currently at severe, but Chief Superintendent Lorna McEwen says the public can feel safe.
3: And we don't have anything that says there will be a specific threat to the Games. Now, of course, this can always change, so we have to plan for every eventuality. So what we've done for at least the past 18 months is worked with our colleagues in tandem in Police Scotland to make sure we're putting in a proportionate but robust policing plan.
0: And one of cricket's icons, Sir Garfield Sobers, has died at the age of 89. That's the latest from Radio News Hub. I'm David Hall.
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0: A largely fine morning with bright or sunny spells. Clouds spreading southwards might bring some isolated showers that may turn thundery. It's less hot with a high of 27 degrees Celsius.
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0: Michael Ball and Love Changes Everything. Hello there, I'm Dave Price. Welcome to the second hour of the Jukebox. Going back to the 60s now with this one from the Hollies. It's called I'm Alive.
1: I am.
0: Just...

Holly's there and I'm alive. Busy hour coming up. We'll do our top five, our facts of the week. We'll go over the Mindbender once again and community care information round the corner as well. But right now, no introduction required here. It's Bill Withers.

Bill Withers and There Ain't No Sunshine. Coming up musically in this hour, we'll have something from Dionne Warwick, Lonnie Donegan. We'll have a track from U2. The Bay City Rollers will be here. Squeeze, one of their best, coming up as well. And Steelers Feel, Elvis Costello and Carly Simon, to name a few. Just a few. Oh yeah, and don't forget Tom Hark. Here's the Piranhas.

Tom Hark, Piranhas. Right, we'll into the break with something from Diana Ross and the Supremes. After the break, Dionne Warwick, and then we'll remind you what the Mindbender's all about this week, in case you've forgotten, or you've just joined us.

0: This is Care Radio. I'm Alistair Clark with news that Andy Burnham has highlighted social care in his first speech as the leader of the Labour Party. Speaking yesterday, Burnham set out his main five priorities to lead the country, with the desire to improve care being a top priority. 15 years ago, he was the architect of a white paper building the National Care Service, and in Wales this week talked about his own experiences of care as his father is living with dementia. There's more on this and other stories here on Care Radio.
1: You probably think you're pretty good at multitasking behind the wheel. I mean, you have to multitask to drive. So what's wrong with checking your phone? The thing is, your brain simply doesn't work. For quick reply, affects your concentration, and makes you less able to react to hazards. If you use a mobile phone while driving, you're 4 times more likely to crash. Think. Put your phone away.
2: Oh. Animals can't speak to drivers. But if they could, they would be asking us, telling us by the sounds of it, to put our litter and fruit waste in the bin. Because roadside litter kills an estimated 3 million animals every year. No wonder they sound miffed. So let's lend them a paw. Let's take our rubbish with us and bin it properly. National Highways. And what's that? They said thanks very much.
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Dionne Warwick. And Walk On By. Don't walk on by without doing this, though. Mind bender. What thrives when you feed it, but dies when you water it? I've reworded that slightly in the hope that it makes it a little bit easier. And remember, you can email hello@careradio.org if you want to give me an answer. Here's one I remember from years back. Redbone and the Witch Queen of New

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We'll always keep you informed here, that's one thing that's guaranteed. Oh, here's you too now, Luke, an angel of Harlem, right here on the jukebox.

0: You Too and the Angel of Harlem. Still to come, top five signs the school holidays have started. 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
1: Now here's a little story.
0: Go on then.
1: To tell it is a must. About an unsung hero that moves away a dust. Some people make a fortune, others earn a mint. My old man don't earn much. 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

0: This is Care Radio. I'm Alistair Clark with news that residents in a care home in Sussex enjoyed a day in Greece this week without having to leave their own armchairs. Residents at Knighton House in Chichester watched a documentary on cruising around the Greek islands, while dinner was moussaka, feta and couscous. One of the residents, Jeff, has been a regular visitor to the island of Skiathos and was able to reminisce about his holidays there and what he got up to. There's more on this and other stories on Care Radio.
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AC The Rollers, and it's a game. Time for our top five signs that school holidays, the summer holidays that is, have actually started at five. Shattered greenhouses everywhere. Four, your wheelie bins have been appropriated for football posts. Goalies, yeah, okay, I get that. Three, you keep slipping over ice cream wrappers everywhere you go. Two in our top five signs that the school summer holidays have started. You can't find a local cinema anywhere that isn't showing some kind of Disney cartoon film. But the number one way you know the school summer holidays have most definitely started, you can't walk any more than 50 yards without being knocked over by an electric bike. Oh dear, we really are up the junction.

squeeze and up the junction. Can I say hello to Stuart McLeod and Agnes Jane Steenson? We'll also mention Ray Byrne, Danny Erskine, Ron and Wilma Smart. Mention for Audrey Reed and Stephen Jackson, Chris Carr and Ewan McGowan. Peter Roebuck also will give a mention. He's usually quite good on the competitions. Hi to Paul Scott, Gail Walker and John Carstairs. And remember, if you would like to be on this list, all you have to do is email hello@careradio.org. Time for the beat now, and I can't get used to losing you. And we'll have Carly Simon coming around.

0: This is Care Radio. I'm Alistair Clark with news that in Holland, the country's identified a major shortage of neurologists and care facilities for people with dementia or Parkinson's disease. It comes as the population is aging, leading to more people with neurological conditions, and medical advances mean more conditions can be treated. One report this week says Dutch health services need an extra 250,000 staff in the next 10 years. There's more on this and other stories on Care Radio.
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Carly Simon coming around again. Facts of the week, they're coming around again. Apart from human beings, what other animal will have a prostate? Apart from human beings, what other animal has a prostate? And the longest one ever known was 6.9 miles long. What do you think it is? I know, there's not a lot to go on there.

The On and the Belmonts. And the Wanderer. Now, don't forget, Care Radio's on social media. 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Also, Instagram, Care_Radio. And we're on LinkedIn as well at Care_Radio. Just so you know. Right, here's one of my favourites. Steeler's Wheel. We're stuck in the middle with you. And I'm okay with it.

Just Real, Stuck in the Middle with you. Another busy hour coming up. We'll give you the answer to the Mind Bender in the next hour and the facts of the week and give you more information and play some great songs. That's what we'll do. Now, though, we're heading to the news with Elvis Costello. And I can't stand up for falling down.

0: Andy Burnham will spend the weekend preparing to become Prime Minister before officially taking office on Monday. He says he's still finalising his cabinet, with the full ministerial team to be unveiled after he's appointed by the King. Allies say Burnham wants to make a fast start in government, with early measures to ease cost of living pressures and a renewed push to hand more powers from Westminster to the UK's regions. England boss Thomas Tuchel insists he has no regrets over the decisions he made during the Three Lions' 2-1 World Cup semi-final defeat to Argentina. Tuchel says he trusted his instincts when making tactical changes and accepts responsibility for the result, but believes he was right to act. He also dismissed criticism from fans and US President Donald Trump, who weighed in on the debate.
1: Harry, who's been fantastic, I think they perhaps made a mistake when they made him a defensive player. What do I know about soccer?
0: Tuchel insists outside opinion won't affect his commitment to remain in charge. Millions of motorists are expected to hit the roads this weekend as the summer holiday getaway begins. The RAC says more than 14 million journeys are planned between Friday and Sunday, with Saturday set to be the busiest. While temperatures are forecast to ease into the low to mid-20s, officials are urging people to take care outdoors as the hot, dry weather continues to increase the risk of wildfires. 10 every delivery workers have been arrested as part of a Home Office crackdown on illegal working. The arrests were made during operations in Worcestershire, South London and West Sussex, with those detained accused of various immigration offences. The government says it now intends to remove them from the UK, while Evri says it's cooperating fully with the investigation. And as heat levels hit record-breaking highs, concerns over climate change are growing. Rudy Schulkind, a political campaigner from Greenpeace, says the heat will get worse if nothing changes.
2: And that's going to have massive ramifications for people's daily lives. That's going to cause excess deaths, vulnerable people who are going to be put massively at risk.
0: That's the latest from Radio News Hub. I'm Ben Monte.
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0: Largely fine with sunny spells, most prolonged in the far west. Clouds spreading southwards could bring isolated showers in the north and east. Highs of 25 degrees.
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Don McLean is crying. Me too. I'm in the last hour of the show already. It's just flown by this week. Right, here's Crispy and St. Peter's now in the Pied Piper. Oh, by the way, I'm Dave Price. Thanks for listening.

Crispian St. Peter's, there's a name for you, and the Pied Piper. Been a bit pied myself in the past, but we'll not go there. Instead, we'll go here. 70s, sweet.

Sweet there with Fox on the Run. Final reading of Mind Bender then, before we give you the answer. What thrives when you feed it, but dies when you water it? You've not got a lot of time left. 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Here's UB40 now with Chrissy Hynde.

UB40 and Chrissy Hynde, that's called Breakfast in Bed. Manfred Mann on Round the Corner, but before we do anything else, let's get this on from Chris White. Some Spanish wine. Yes, please.

0: 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I'm Alistair Clark with news that three-year-olds in Devon are becoming ready for school a year before their classes start. 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
1: 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National Highways.
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Manfred Mann and Pretty Flamingo. Now, here's a community care story. It might split the audience a bit here. A carer was fired, right, for taking a patient to his home for dinner with his family on New Year's Day, a tribunal heard. Paul McPhail invited a patient after being told that his family would not be able to accommodate him. He said he had asked the patient's brother for permission. The Scottish carer was fired for unprofessional conduct in April last year because he had developed a personal relationship with the patient. Mr. McPhail sued for unfair dismissal at an employment tribunal in Glasgow as he argued he was doing a good thing, but his claim was dismissed. Yeah, it's arguable, isn't it? It is a good thing, but at the same time, you have to remain professional. It's called boundaries, so probably at the end of the day, that was the only outcome that really could happen. Just saying. While you're still thinking about that, I know you are. Here's the Stylistics now, and I can't give you anything but my love, right? So I can't ask you out of my house for something to eat. That's all I'm saying. I'll leave it there.

Stylistics, and I can't give you anything but my love. Facts of the week. Apart from humans, what animals have prostates? Right? Apart from humans, what animals have prostates? And the longest one ever known was 6.9 miles long. It's something you can eat. I'll leave you to ponder that. God, we've a listen to this. Dire Straits. A bit of Sting thrown in for free. And Money for Nothing.

Dire Straits and Money for Nothing. Keep your answers coming in on True or False and the Mindbender. We will reveal a bit more about this a bit later. Okay, promise. Right, here's one for you. Cliff Bennett and the Rebel Rousers. I've just got to get you into my life.

0: This is Care Radio. I'm Alistair Clark with news that Andy Burnham has highlighted social care in his first speech as the leader of the Labour Party. Speaking yesterday, Burnham set out his main five priorities to lead the country, with the desire to improve care being a top priority. 15 years ago, he was the architect of a white paper building the National Care Service, and in Wales this week talked about his own experiences of care as his father is living with dementia. There's more on this and other stories here on Care Radio.
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Mamas and the Papas, dedicated to the one I love. How did you get on with a mindbender then? The question this week is, what thrives when you feed it, but dies when you water it? Or give it water, in fact. And the answer is fire. Fire thrives when it gets something to burn, obviously, but you put water on it, you can kill the fire. So fire was the answer we're looking for. So how'd you get on? Yeah, okay, fair enough. Maybe next week. Right, time for Leif Garrett now, and I was made for dancing. Oh, with a body like this. Okay.

We've got it there, and I was made for dancing. Can I say hi to Fraser Lindsay and also David Barlow? We'll mention Alan Gibb, Colin Brown, Ali Bongo as well as on my list. Hi to Francis Arbuckle and Georgette Anderson. And we'll mention Tracy West, Cameron Forbes, Charlotte McCauley, Hazel Irvin and Nikki Jarvis as well. Thanks for getting in touch. Here's one you remember, Stevie Wonder, and I'm signed and I'm sealed and delivered.

Stevie Wonder, signed, sealed, delivered, I'm yours. Hi to Liam Doran as well. He says, Dave, play a record that sums you up perfectly. Well, I had to think about that, and I thought, okay, here we go.

0: This is Care Radio. I'm Alistair Clark with news that residents in a care home in Sussex enjoyed a day in Greece this week without having to leave their own armchairs. Residents at Knighton House in Chichester watched a documentary on cruising around the Greek islands, while dinner was moussaka, feta and couscous. One of the residents, Jeff, has been a regular visitor to the island of Skiathos and was able to reminisce about his holidays there and what he got up to. There's more on this and other stories on Care Radio.
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Belcher Club and the Church of the Poisoned Mind. Apart from humans, what animals have a prostate? The answer is dogs. Dogs have a prostate. And the longest one ever known was 6.9 miles long. What is it? It was a sausage that was made in Australia. That's all you need to know.

Neil Sedaka and Breaking Up Is Hard to Do. And also, I was thinking about animals for a minute there. I just mentioned dogs a minute ago with the True or False, and also before the break, Rabbit, Chaz and Dave. And I thought, always be kind to animals, right? It's very important that you do that. The RSPCA knocked on my door yesterday, for example, asking for a donation, so I gave them the neighbour's cat.

Rocco and the Bad Old Days. That's it from me then, Dave Price. Thanks for listening to my jukebox. Don't forget to catch me over the weekend on the 80s show. Take care of you and everybody around about you. Till the next time, I'll leave you with this Joy Division. Love will take.

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1: With the latest national and international news

0: Labour leader Andy Burnham says he'll reveal his new cabinet on Monday as he prepares to become Prime Minister. He'll formally take office after Keir Starmer tenders his resignation to the King. Burnham is expected to use his first speech in Downing Street to promise quick action on the cost of living and outline plans to devolve more decision-making powers across the UK. The United States and Iran have exchanged fresh strikes as fighting over the Strait of Hormuz intensifies. The US says it targeted Iranian military infrastructure for a seventh straight night, while Iran launched missiles and drones towards several Gulf states. Oil prices remain high as shipping through the vital waterway continues to be disrupted. Thomas Tuchel says he'll continue as England manager despite mounting criticism following the World Cup semi-final loss to Argentina. The German insists he has no regrets over his in-game decisions, saying they were made to help the team under pressure. Tuchel also brushed off criticism from US President Donald Trump, who suggested he made a mistake.
1: Defensive player, what do I know about soccer? They took the league and they took their best player and they put him on defense. We got to be a little offensive, right?
0: He says fan opinion will not influence his future as England prepare to face France in the third-place playoff. The first footballer of East Asian descent to represent England has been recognised with a plaque. Frank Su, who died aged 76 in 1991, played for England 9 times over World War II. Martin Polley is a retired professor from De Montfort University.
2: Although he's the first minority ethnic player to play for England of any minority ethnic background, right? He wasn't given a cap, and so there's an element of him being a little bit hidden from history.
0: And drivers are being warned to expect busy roads as millions head off for summer breaks this weekend. The RAC predicts more than 14 million leisure journeys, with traffic expected to peak on Saturday. Temperatures are set to fall, but fire chiefs are still urging the public to help prevent wildfires following the prolonged hot and dry spell. 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
0: Largely fine with sunny spells, most prolonged in the far west. Clouds spreading southwards could bring isolated showers in the north and east. Highs of 25 degrees.
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0: such a great song, man. Loving it.
1: Yeah.
0: I'm in for the winner for the next 3 weeks. For Ernie. I know. You don't need to thank me. Thank those lovely, lovely people at K Radio Towers that thought fit for me to be back on the airwaves again. What's happening this week? Oh, Wimbledon's over. We're going to be talking about the Draw of Doom. World Cup. Ooh. Finals week. Also, a bit later on, we're going to be talking about the... there's some cricket going on. There's World Emoji Day. Big butterfly count. Music from the Detroit Emeralds. Hot Chocolate, Soul Asylum. Blondie, Earth, Wind and Fire. And, well... much, much more, dear listener. Let's get on with this, shall we?

UK Radio. Good to have your company as ever. We've got a news briefing on the way. Lots to get our heads around today as well. First night of the proms as well, coming up. Going to be talking World Emoji Day. And the Draw of Doom a bit later on this hour.

0: 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I'm Alistair Clark with news that three-year-olds in Devon are becoming ready for school a year before their classes start. 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

great tune, that, isn't it? Welcome to the show. It's Nick Mayer. I'm in for Ernie for the next 3 weeks. It's a big holiday, though, isn't it? Hey, just come back from holiday. Only a week, but just enough to get my arms irritatingly brown. Dear, what we got on today, well, there's a ton of stuff. We're going to be talking about the draw of doom a bit later. But Wimbledon's over, eh? While I was away, finals were on. Nation returns to normal volume. We got that wild card through to the semi-final, wasn't it? Another hope dashed. Hey, you looked all right, didn't it? Oh, at least it means Britain can finally stop pretending it knows what a seeded player is. New balls, please. You know, you get that sort of... So people who never watch tennis suddenly develop strong views on grass. Whether he needs to come to the net a little bit more. And strawberries become less of a fruit and more of a national duty. But it's all over for another year. It's been fun while it lasted, though.

Who got the draw of doom? And we talk about that after the briefing, which is coming up after this beauteous piece of musical wonderment. Welcome to the programme, anyway. K Radio.

0: This is Care Radio. I'm Alistair Clark with news that Andy Burnham has highlighted social care in his first speech as the leader of the Labour Party. Speaking yesterday, Burnham set out his main five priorities to lead the country, with the desire to improve care being a top priority. 15 years ago, he was the architect of a white paper building the National Care Service, and in Wales this week talked about his own experiences of care as his father is living with dementia. There's more on this and other stories here on Care Radio.
1: We're here to say thank you.
2: Thank you to our nation's NHS.

Can't even say Kajagoogoo. What's the world coming to? Hey, fun fans. It's National Give Something Away Day this week. We all have a drawer, cupboard, loft or garage full of things that are technically useful but haven't been touched since the early 2000s. Yes, the drawer of doom featuring heavily on National Give Something Away Day. A direct threat to the drawer in my house. It contains 17 cables, 4 batteries and a birthday candle shaped like a 4. And a set of keys that nobody knows. The lock it opens but nobody's brave enough to throw out. That one. Is a problem. I think even the biggest declutterers, when I say biggest, I mean the most successful declutterers in the country, the celebrity declutterers, you know the ones I mean, would have problems with the drawers in my house. You'd need to get 20 different drawers for the 20 different things. So I'd love your thoughts on this. Come email the show. Go to the show page and just press message. You got a drawer of doom, you want to share yours?

UB40. Sherry says, my drawer of doom's got three pieces of old plasticine in it. In no time. I don't know what that.

0: This is Care Radio. I'm Alistair Clark with news that in Holland, the country's identified a major shortage of neurologists and care facilities for people with dementia or Parkinson's disease. It comes as the population is aging, leading to more people with neurological conditions, and medical advances mean more conditions can be treated. One report this week says Dutch health services need an extra 250,000 staff in the next 10 years. There's more on this and other stories on Care Radio.
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3: Supporting carers and NHS workers right across the UK.

Was that Andy Williams originally? Was it Andy Williams? So that's the Boys Town Gang. What were we doing? That. I thought we were doing that. Sorry. Look. This show is. I will hold my hands in the air and say not completely live, but we are on World Cup final week. Oh my words. I promised my wife this year, I made a promise that I wouldn't be that interested in the World Cup. And I did say it. I said to her, I won't be that interested in the World Cup this year. I've not seen any of the build-up, not that bothered about any of the teams. Don't even know who's in the England side. Fast forward 4 weeks, I have literally watched every game. Certainly watched the round of 16, every game. Watched the quarterfinals, every game. And now the subs, every game. There, I'll be there at the final. Oh, dear. It's the only time a sofa, a snack bowl and a remote control becoming like a national command centre, isn't it?

Edge, if there's any song, if there is any song anywhere ever that defines an era like the 1990s, it's got to be Pulp Common People, or indeed any song by Pulp. Welcome to the show. You're listening to Care Radio. We have got, what have we got coming up? What? Oh, we've got the news, and we've got, we've got an action-packed, fun-filled hour coming up, I can tell you. I lost my words then, can you tell?

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0: Andy Burnham will spend the weekend preparing to become Prime Minister before officially taking office on Monday. He says he's still finalising his cabinet, with the full ministerial team to be unveiled after he's appointed by the King. Allies say Burnham wants to make a fast start in government, with early measures to ease cost of living pressures and a renewed push to hand more powers from Westminster to the UK's regions. The United States and Iran have exchanged fresh attacks as tensions continue to rise over the strategically important Strait of Hormuz. Our reporter Matthew Dudley has more.
1: The US says it has carried out a seventh night of strikes on Iranian military sites targeting weapons storage, surveillance facilities and maritime capabilities. Iran has responded with missile and drone attacks across the region, with several Gulf states reporting interceptions. The escalating conflict has disrupted the shipping through the Strait of Hormuz and pushed oil prices even higher.
0: England boss Thomas Tuchel insists he has no regrets over the decisions he made during the Three Lions 2-1 World Cup semi-final defeat to Argentina. Tuchel says he trusted his instincts when making tactical changes and accepts responsibility for the results, but believes he was right to act. He also dismissed criticism from fans and US President Donald Trump, who weighed in on the debate.
2: Harry, who's been fantastic, I think they perhaps made a mistake when they made him a defensive player. What do I know about soccer?
0: Tuchel insists outside opinion won't affect his commitment to remain in charge. 10 Evri delivery workers have been arrested as part of a Home Office crackdown on illegal working. The arrests were made during operations in Worcestershire, South London and West Sussex, with those detained accused of various immigration offences. The government says it now intends to remove them from the UK, while Evri says it's cooperating fully with the investigation. And millions of motorists are expected to hit the roads this weekend as the summer holiday getaway begins. The RAC says more than 14 million journeys are planned between Friday and Saturday, with Saturday set to be the busiest. From Radio News Hub, I'm Ben Monse.
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0: Largely fine with sunny spells, most prolonged in the far west. Clouds spreading southwards could bring isolated showers in the north and east. Highs of 25 degrees.
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It's this Sydney Bad Pussycat kicking us off for this hour. An hour that's going to be featuring The Corrs, Steps, Thin Lizzy, ABBA, Sheena Easton, Katrina Waves, a bit of Freak Power, a classic from Naina. Name two songs by Naina. Exactly. It's true, I tell you. I'm going to be talking about whispering at the television. We've got World Emoji Day and the big butterfly count is on the way. A bit later on, it's National Ice Cream Day as well. It's all good fun. Here on Q-Radio, that's the Lancashire version. Where have we gone? Oh, we're over here.

0: This is Care Radio. I'm Alistair Clark with news that residents in a care home in Sussex enjoyed a day in Greece this week without having to leave their own armchairs. Residents at Knighton House in Chichester watched a documentary on cruising around the Greek islands, while dinner was moussaka, feta and couscous. One of the residents, Jeff, has been a regular visitor to the island of Skiathos and was able to reminisce about his holidays there and what he got up to. There's more on this and other stories on Care Radio.
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2: Animals can't speak to drivers, but if they could, they would be asking us, telling us by the sounds of it, to put our litter and fruit waste in the bin. Because roadside litter kills an estimated 3 million animals every year. No wonder they sound miffed. So let's lend them a paw. Let's take our rubbish with us and bin it properly. National Highways. And what's that? They said thanks very much.

such a great tune, that. Phil Lynott. What a man. What a tune. Wow, we've been having some weather, haven't we? I went to Lanzarote last week, and normally when I land back from Lanzarote, I have to pack my jumper to be getting ready to get out of Manchester. There was no need for my jumper. It was a little bit weird. I had taken advice from Mrs. Mir, who has the weather app at the ready at all times, and she had informed me that we're having a bit of weather in Manchester. So I have my shorts. For the first time ever, I got off a plane in Manchester in my shorts and my T-shirt, and it felt just slightly warmer than the location that I had just left, which I felt was remarkable. So if you're planning on going away this year, you may notice that the temperature difference is not so great this year. Not so great. We've got some good music in this hour. Katrina Waves, No Mercy. We've got some Kenny Rogers. Kenny Rogers. Where's the Kenny Rogers of yesteryear? I hear you cry. We're going to be talking about National Ice Cream Day a bit later. The butterfly counts on. And we have World Emoji Day. What more do you need?

every disco ever. Guaranteed. Guaranteed people will be dancing on the way to the floor, doing that strange maneuver. I used to love this song when I was growing up. I don't know why. Just brilliant. Brilliant. Kenny Rogers, take us into the news briefing. Every

0: 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I'm Alistair Clark with news that three-year-olds in Devon are becoming ready for school a year before their classes start. 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Family hubs are helping with activities designed to boost early development, communication and confidence. 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

0: Eyes on Lou.
1: That was a good film, wasn't it? That is not me making things up. That was a good film. How you doing? All right? How you bearing up in the heat? Keeping the windows closed, the curtains closed, and then only opening the windows once. You need to get that through draft in the evening. Worked out exactly how to lay on top of the beds. Good on you. Good on you. It's World Emoji Day. It's this week. And I think we need to admit that emojis are now doing a lot of the heavy lifting in modern communication. That little crying, laughing face that means I've smiled gently. A bit of red heart and the skull emoji that somehow means that was quite funny. I love it when grandmas use emojis. All these words in the most inappropriate way. And I always get very irritated when people use emojis that I don't have. It's like when people use GIFs on messages and I've got no idea how to use a GIF. So this week, just think of the little emojis and try and find something original.

Sunshine and Waves. Well, not Sunshine. Surprise winners of the Eurovision Song Contest, weren't they? Back in, was it 95? Something like that. News briefing is coming up after No Mercy.

0: This is Care Radio. I'm Alistair Clark with news that Andy Burnham has highlighted social care in his first speech as the leader of the Labour Party. Speaking yesterday, Burnham set out his main five priorities to lead the country, with the desire to improve care being a top priority. 15 years ago, he was the architect of a white paper building the National Care Service, and in Wales this week talked about his own experiences of care as his father is living with dementia. There's more on this and other stories here on Care Radio.
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Je t'adore, that song. Yeah. How you doing? Welcome to Care Radio. It's Nick Meyer. I am in for Ernie Rowe for the next 3 weeks. I know, I'm sorry. It cannot be helped. Tell you what's made me happy this week is the Open at Royal Birkdale. Golf is the only sport where even commentators sound like they're not trying to wake the baby. It's the Open and he's just heading up the fairway. Have you ever listened to the Open on the radio? It's brilliant. They're right on the edge of the green and trying very hard not to disturb the putter. He's there with the ball. He's stood over it now. I love it. Oh dear. We've got birdies, we've got eagles, we've got bogeys. Sounds less like a sport, more like a countryside crime drama, doesn't it? The thing about Lynx Golf as well, because they're at Birkdale, which is like next to the water this way. Always looks like it's being played inside a weather warning, doesn't it? 1 minute you got sunshine, the next minute it's a wind strong enough to move a sandwich. Oh dear. So enjoying that. It's been on since Thursday this week. That's my Sunday taken care of. Mrs. Mia hates this time of year.

great Lionel Richie with a video that never made quite sense to me, I have to say. It was... Oh, he was huge, wasn't he, Lionel Richie? It was it the 80s he had Hello. What else did he do? Oh, for goodness sake. All night long. I knew I'd get there. This is good. I like this one.

0: Labour leader Andy Burnham says he'll reveal his new cabinet on Monday as he prepares to become Prime Minister. He'll formally take office after Keir Starmer tenders his resignation to the King. Burnham is expected to use his first speech in Downing Street to promise quick action on the cost of living and outline plans to devolve more decision-making powers across the UK. Fighting between the United States and Iran is intensifying, with both sides launching fresh attacks in a conflict centred on control of the Strait of Hormuz. Matthew Dudley has the details.
1: American forces say they have struck Iranian military infrastructure, whilst Iran has fired missiles and drones towards targets across the Gulf region. Several countries, including Kuwait, Iraq and Jordan, have said they intercepted attacks. The worsening crisis has affected the global shipping routes and sent oil prices climbing.
0: Thomas Tuchel says he'll continue as England manager despite mounting criticism following the World Cup semi-final loss to Argentina. Tuchel also brushed off criticism from US President Donald Trump, who suggested he'd made a mistake.
2: Defensive player, what do I know about soccer? They took the league and they took their best player and then put him on defense. We got to be a little offensive, right?
0: A blue plaque has been dedicated to the England team's first footballer of East Asian descent. Frank Su played in 9 matches over the Second World War and is seen as a pioneer of racial diversity within the national team.
3: Everybody knows the England football team now is rightly multi-ethnic because of the multi-ethnic and multicultural society it's from and because of Britain's history. But it's often easy to miss or forget some of those pioneers of this.
0: That's Martin Polley, the spokesperson for Historic England. Sue died aged 76 in 1991. And drivers are being warned to expect busy roads as millions head off for summer breaks this weekend. The RAC predicts more than 14 million leisure journeys, with traffic expected to peak on Saturday. Temperatures are set to fall, but fire chiefs are still urging the public to help prevent wildfires. 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
0: Largely fine with sunny spells, most prolonged in the far west. Clouds spreading southwards could bring isolated showers in the north and east. Highs of 25 degrees.
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Ashford and Simpson. Quite sure where today's show has evaporated to. But welcome along either way. It's Nick Mear in for Ernie just for the next 3 weeks or so. Playing some tunes and having a bit of chance. Got first night of the proms this week. Got end of term energy. National Ice Cream Day as well. Which is nice. The big butterfly count runs from Friday the 17th of July to Sunday the 9th of August. You essentially count butterflies in your garden, pretty much as advertised. And what else have we got going on? Got some Laura Branigan, got some Anne Van Helden, Cher, Stereophonics, the OJs, on Vogue as well. The show that makes bath time fun.

You never see five star on these 80s comeback shows, do you? You get 20 or so artists that had one or two hits in the 1980s, and the people turn up and they watch it. Yes, they do. Briefing after the Climax Blues Band.

0: This is Care Radio. I'm Alistair Clark with news that in Holland, the country's identified a major shortage of neurologists and care facilities for people with dementia or Parkinson's disease. It comes as the population is aging, leading to more people with neurological conditions, and medical advances mean more conditions can be treated. One report this week says Dutch health services need an extra 250,000 staff in the next 10 years. There's more on this and other stories on Care Radio.
1: 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So when you're driving around a HGV, don't linger around them, because they may not notice you're there. Know the HGV zones. National Highways.
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Katy Perry. Hello. Welcome to the show. Oh dear. So we've got First Night of the Proms this week. The Royal Albert Hall. I love classical music. I like listening to it. I very rarely go to a concert. Very rarely go to classical music concerts. I should probably do more classical music concerts. And I went to one once. And unfortunately, I got very confused. Because the classical music is beautiful, but nobody's ever 100% sure when the clapping's loud. I was in this hall. I don't know why. I can't remember what it was. It was a big orchestra. There I was, listening away. And then the music had definitely stopped. It had definitely stopped. And it sounded like it had stopped at a point where it had really ended. You know that sort of point. And there I am. The only person in the room that's clapping. People literally looked around me like I was some sort of heathen. Apparently you don't clap between movements. That's generally a rule for life.

0: This is Care Radio. I'm Alistair Clark with news that residents in a care home in Sussex enjoyed a day in Greece this week without having to leave their own armchairs. Residents at Knighton House in Chichester watched a documentary on cruising around the Greek islands, while dinner was moussaka, feta and couscous. One of the residents, Jeff, has been a regular visitor to the island of Skiathos and was able to reminisce about his holidays there and what he got up to. There's more on this and other stories on Care Radio.
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never really understood what that song was about, really. There was some strange stuff floating around in the 80s, wasn't there, the lyrics? Have you seen the lyrics to My Name is Rio? My name is Rio and she's dancing on the floor, isn't it? The Reflex. How you doing? You're right. That's good to know. Well, it's they're out. School's out for some of this week, I think. I think we're into that end of term territory. There's no energy quite like the last week of school. Everyone's still technically functioning, but only just, especially if you're a parent. Lunchbox is returning with items that have become science. School bags full of crumpled mystery letters that were apparently urgent back in March. Half-used exercise books, mystery artwork, and one PE sock with no explanation. Oh dear, everybody limps across the finishing line carrying a water bottle, a craft project, and a sun hat that belongs to somebody else. Yes, welcome to the end of term, dear parents.

saw Cher in a news program not that long ago, and oh my goodness, she is looking good. I don't know if she's still singing with her Voxy thing that she did. Why is your way? You did that one. No idea, but she was looking very good indeed. This takes back to 1999. Armin van Helden. The party spirit lives strong. Got a news briefing coming up next.

0: 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I'm Alistair Clark with news that three-year-olds in Devon are becoming ready for school a year before their classes start. 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

That's about almost me done for today. Waning with a couple of nuggets for you just before it's National Ice Cream Day. It's Sunday. Do you know my memories? Ice creams. One of the most powerful sounds in British life, the ice cream van. Remember that? The chimes faintly in the distance. Everyone freezes. Someone says, "Is that an hour road?" Then came the scramble. Shoes, wallet, keys. And all of a sudden, there's children just appearing from nowhere on a quiet road. Oh dear, that 99 flake, iconic but structurally risky. Screwballs, childhood engineering, and a fab lolly was always more patriotic than tasty. It always made my tongue stick to it. And there was always one person who ordered something complicated enough to hold up the entire queue for an unnecessary long period of time. I remember you used to have about 40 seconds to make a decision before it turned the corner and became a musical rumour. So this weekend, cone or tub or even complex oyster. Do you remember the oysters? Took ages to make. Somebody's short and the flake is already leaning. Get out there and have some fun, dear listener. National Ice Cream Day.

Well, I love music, don't we all? Thank you for your company today. I will be back doing it all again next week. The news is next, so don't you go nowhere.

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0: The United States and Iran have exchanged fresh attacks as tensions continue to rise over the strategically important Strait of Hormuz. Our reporter Matthew Dudley has more.
1: The US says it has carried out a seventh night of strikes on Iranian military sites targeting weapons storage, surveillance facilities and maritime capabilities. Iran has responded with missile and drone attacks across the region, with several Gulf states reporting interceptions. The escalating conflict has disrupted the shipping through the Strait of Hormuz and pushed oil prices even higher.
0: A drink and drug driver has admitted causing the death of a 13-year-old boy and seriously injuring two others in a crash in Bedfordshire. 24-year-old Jamie Fountain pleaded guilty to multiple charges after his BMW collided with three teenagers near Flitwick in April. He'll be sentenced at Northampton Crown Court in September. Concerns over climate change are growing. Conversations about the environment have increased after recent heat waves. Rudy Schulkind is a political campaigner from Greenpeace. He says fossil fuels are to blame.
2: This level and this scale of heat wave would not be possible without planet heating emissions coming from our burning of fossil fuels and fossil fuel production. We know it's making heat waves like this more intense, they're lasting longer, and that's the same with other forms of extreme weather.
0: 10 Evri delivery workers have been arrested as part of a Home Office crackdown on illegal working. The arrests were made during operations in Worcestershire, South London and West Sussex, with those detained accused of various immigration offences. The government says it now intends to remove them from the UK, while Evri says it's cooperating fully with the investigation. Christopher Nolan's new film The Odyssey has arrived in UK cinemas to strong reviews. The epic retelling of Homer's ancient Greek story has impressed film fans, with many praising the blockbuster's ambitious scale. And millions of motorists are expected to hit the roads this weekend as the summer holiday getaway begins. The RAC says more than 14 million journeys are planned between Friday and Sunday. That's the latest from Radio News Hub. I'm Ben Monse.
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0: Largely fine with sunny spells, most prolonged in the far west. Clouds spreading southwards could bring isolated showers in the north and east. Highs of 25 degrees.
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with you here for a bit with excellent music and good news and information from the world of care. That's why we're here. If you're looking for a bit of company for the next few hours, well, stick with me and I will do my best for you. Still to come, we've got Barry White, David Guetta, and Petula Clark. And let's be honest, there aren't many stations where you'd get them in the same place.

0: This is Care Radio. I'm Alistair Clark with news that residents in a care home in Sussex enjoyed a day in Greece this week without having to leave their own armchairs. Residents at Knighton House in Chichester watched a documentary on cruising around the Greek islands, while dinner was moussaka, feta and couscous. One of the residents, Jeff, has been a regular visitor to the island of Skiathos and was able to reminisce about his holidays there and what he got up to. There's more on this and other stories on Care Radio.
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4: I've heard people say that too much of anything is not good for you, baby. But I don't know about that. There's many times that we've loved and we've shared love and made love. Doesn't seem to me like it's enough.

told you there'd be Barry White. I said I'd deliver. Although I would imagine there'd be extra delivery charges for that one. I'll play that one for everyone at Southern Down Care Home in Chard, who the other day threw a belter of a festival afternoon. Residents, family, friends, the local community all together. There was live music from Thomas, who had the entire room singing, clapping, and indeed tearing up the dance floor. Shirley, one of the residents there, wanted to give a huge shout to the incredible staff for putting it all together, saying she had a great time surrounded by great people. So well done to everyone there. There was an ice cream van too, which, let's be honest, is pretty much essential in the heat waves we've been having. So hi to Subra, who's general manager at Southern Down Care Home, and everyone there, very best wishes to you. From us all here at Care Radio, where it is time for our anthem for this hour, the big song, again, as promised, David Guetta.

0: This is Care Radio. I'm Alistair Clark with news that in Holland, the country's identified a major shortage of neurologists and care facilities for people with dementia or Parkinson's disease. It comes as the population is aging, leading to more people with neurological conditions, and medical advances mean more conditions can be treated. One report this week says Dutch health services need an extra 250,000 staff in the next 10 years. There's more on this and other stories on Care Radio.
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across the UK. We are Care Radio, playing Lady Gaga and bringing you an Animals in a Care Home story, because I do love that sort of thing. This is a combination Animals in a Care Home and special open day story from Hillview Care Home in Clydebank, who organised their biggest summer fete yet and along the way raised £820 for the residence fund, which is not bad going. There was wet weather, but despite that, the community turned out in force. Families and neighbours enjoyed a bouncy castle, and the animals, two llamas named Rory and Fergus, alongside a barbecue and tombola and all kinds of things. It was designed as an affordable day out, and Jack O'Donnell brought his eight-year-old granddaughter and said it was brilliant. Excellent low-cost food and activities, and all being organised by the team, including well-being coordinator Zena Feel Martinez, and she wants to say thank you to the local community and the whole team at Hillview Care Home in Clydebank for making that fundraiser an absolute barnstormer of a success. Well done to everyone there.

from that strange time in the 80s where people just put a drum machine over everything. Petula Clark, Downtown 88. Petula Clark, 93 years old. And just the other day was paying tribute on Facebook to Bonnie Tyler, saying, oh, Bonnie Bach, how much you'll be missed. So it would feel appropriate right now on Care Radio to play one of Bonnie Tyler's greatest hits.

I mean, I know Total Eclipse of the Heart gets all the love, and for understandable reasons, but I still think that's her best. Bonnie Tyler, It's a Heartache on Care Radio. And by the way, love songs every night. Great way to wind down at the end of the day. Tune in to Care Radio from 11 o'clock every night for a couple of hours of love songs.

0: This is Care Radio. I'm Alistair Clark with news that Andy Burnham has highlighted social care in his first speech as the leader of the Labour Party. Speaking yesterday, Burnham set out his main five priorities to lead the country, with the desire to improve care being a top priority. 15 years ago, he was the architect of a white paper building the National Care Service, and in Wales this week talked about his own experiences of care as his father is living with dementia. There's more on this and other stories here on Care Radio.
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0: Crowded House. Don't Dream It's Over on Care Radio, where we're going through a little bit of a mellow phase. If you need to chill right now and you're able to, just chill out a bit. Well, here's another tune to help you do that. From Deacon Blue, Dignity.
1: There's a man I meet, walks up our street. He's a

fabulous. Deacon Blues Dignity. Right, in the next hour, it's Good News, where I look for positive stories from around the world that either you missed when they were on the news, or maybe they weren't on the news at all, because sometimes the news don't half concentrate on the less positive stuff. So if you need a bit of positivity and cheering up, stick with Care Radio. We'll do that in the next hour after the actual world news, which is next. I want

0: Fighting between the United States and Iran is intensifying, with both sides launching fresh attacks in a conflict centered on control of the Strait of Hormuz. Matthew Dudley has the details.
1: American forces say they have struck Iranian military infrastructure, whilst Iran has fired missiles and drones towards targets across the Gulf region. Several countries, including Kuwait, Iraq and Jordan, have said they intercepted attacks. The worsening crisis has affected the global shipping routes and sent oil prices climbing.
0: A 24-year-old man has admitted to killing a teenage boy and seriously injuring two others in a collision while over the alcohol and drug limits. Jamie Fountain was driving in Flitwick, Bedfordshire, when his car struck three teenagers. Police say 13-year-old Noah Campbell died at the scene, while the other two boys suffered serious injuries. Thomas Tuchel says he'll continue as England's manager despite mounting criticism following the World Cup semi-final loss to Argentina. The German insists he has no regrets over his in-game decisions, saying they were made to help the team under pressure. Tuchel also brushed off criticism from US President Donald Trump, who suggested he made a mistake.
2: Defensive player, what do I know about soccer? They took the league and they took their best player and then put him on defense. We got to be a little offensive, right?
0: Elsewhere, the Liberal Democrats have urged UEFA and the FA to break away from FIFA following a World Cup surrounded by controversy. Party leader Sir Ed Davey says FIFA has crossed red line after red line, accusing it of damaging football's integrity through governance decisions, ticket pricing and political influence. And new life-saving drugs for rare blood cancers have been approved on the NHS. It's set to benefit about 200 patients a year, mainly infants and young children. Professor Peter Johnson is NHS England's National Clinical Director for Cancer.
3: It's very important because there are new types of treatment that will make it possible to control their cancers in a way that hasn't been possible previously.
0: That's the latest from Radio News Hub. I'm Ben Monse.
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0: Feeling less hot, largely fine with sunny spells lasting longer in the far west. Moderate showers in Wales and the southwest later that may turn thundery. Highs of 26 degrees.
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0: It's Care Radio's Good News Hour, where I look for positive stories. And how about this one? An NHS scheme to get more young people into medical careers in Cumbria is proving a major success. Around 70 teenagers aged 16 to 18 gathered at Carlisle's Cumberland Infirmary to explore careers in everything from surgery to general practice. Health officials hope the initiative will encourage local talented people to stay and work in the county. Medical Director Dr. Louise Buchanan says several former attendees have already returned. One of them is Dr. Jenny Little, who attended the very same workshop back in 2017, and now she's practicing in Carlisle, returned to the event to talk to students and called it a full circle moment. A positive NHS story in the Good News Hour on Care Radio.

0: 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I'm Alistair Clark with news that three-year-olds in Devon are becoming ready for school a year before their classes start. Parents and carers of young children are being encouraged to access free help called Best Start in Life for when their little ones are in nursery or preschool. Family hubs are helping with activities designed to boost early development, communication and confidence. 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
1: It's Matt with Care Radio's Good News Hour, looking for the positive stories. And European nations are leading the world in environmental protection. The latest Environmental Performance Index, put together by Yale and Columbia universities in the United States. It scored 177 countries. And rather than just tracking the intentions of those countries, they measured raw data about greenhouse gas emissions, air pollution, and the actual sustainability of each country's forests, fisheries, and farmlands. At the very top of the list, Estonia. However, next were Luxembourg and the UK. Good news about environmental protections in the UK. However, the author of the report, Zach Wendling, says that despite measurable progress, nations must dramatically tighten up their policies if they want to hit net zero by 2050. But in the global rankings, Britain's doing okay. Care Radio anthem time. Hollywood Nights, anyone?

0: Hollywood Nights. Care Radio across the UK, bringing you good news stories that you may have missed. And a breakthrough blood test for womb cancer could drastically speed up diagnoses and spare thousands of women from intrusive examinations. It's been trialled on over 16,000 women in Yorkshire. It's an AI-powered pinpoint test, and it achieved a 99% accuracy rate in both detecting and ruling out gynecological cancers. Currently, around 90,000 women in the UK undergo invasive scans each year for suspected womb cancer, and researchers say this software-based test can be deployed rapidly without new kit, allowing high-risk patients to be fast-tracked while safely saving low-risk patients from unnecessary medical testing. Care Radio's Good News Hour, seeking out the positive.
1: Ooh, hey, hey. 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

0: This is Care Radio. I'm Alistair Clark with news that residents in a care home in Sussex enjoyed a day in Greece this week without having to leave their own armchairs. Residents at Knighton House in Chichester watched a documentary on cruising around the Greek islands, while dinner was moussaka, feta and couscous. One of the residents, Jeff, has been a regular visitor to the island of Skiathos and was able to reminisce about his holidays there and what he got up to. There's more on this and other stories on Care Radio.
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2: It is the Good News Hour, where I look for the positive and the uplifting and stories that you may have missed in amongst all the other stuff. How about this one? Britain's very first hospital for houseplants has officially opened its doors, offering a unique sanctuary where struggling plants are put on liquid drips, treated for bugs, and given expert medical care. This is in Edinburgh. It's the Hilda Houseplant Hospital, founded by Rosanna Costello. The innovative business caters to urban plant owners who want to keep their indoor greenery alive but lack the space, materials or the expertise to do it themselves. The hospital functions just like a traditional medical clinic. When a plant is brought in, Rosanna takes a detailed patient history to find out how long the owner has had the plant, what symptoms they've noticed, and how the plant fits into their home. Treatments range from basic repotting and trimming to complex pet removal. If a plant is suffering from bugs, it enters a specialised quarantine and treatment zone. Liquid drips are used to nurse them back to health if they're struggling with dehydration, and when the surgery is complete, the plants are fed, cleaned, and returned to their owners. Beyond the horticulture of it, Rosanna says there's a deep emotional connection to the plants she treats, with owners often feeling relief and joy when their greenery is saved. And she hopes to expand the business, helping more city dwellers maintain a healthy green home life without the mess of keeping giant bags of soil under the kitchen sink.

0: This is Care Radio. I'm Alistair Clark with news that in Holland, the country's identified a major shortage of neurologists and care facilities for people with dementia or Parkinson's disease. It comes as the population is aging, leading to more people with neurological conditions, and medical advances mean more conditions can be treated. One report this week says Dutch health services need an extra 250,000 staff in the next 10 years. There's more on this and other stories on Care Radio.
1: Animals can't speak to drivers, but if they could, they would be asking us, telling us by the sounds of it, to put our litter and fruit waste in the bin. Because roadside litter kills an estimated 3 million animals every year. No wonder they sound miffed. So let's lend them a paw. Let's take our rubbish with us and bin it properly. National Highways. And what's that? They said thanks very much.
2: If you see somebody showing any of the signs of a stroke, you don't have to think about it. 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F, face. Has their face fallen on one side? Can they smile? A, arms. Can they raise both arms and keep them there? S, speech. Is their speech slurred? T, time. 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Act fast, make the call, dial 999.
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co-written by Madonna. She's also singing backing vocals on that one. Nick Kamen, Each Time You Break My Heart. And if you love 80s music, Dave Price on the weekends here on Care Radio is the one to listen to. This is the Good News Hour, where I seek out good news stories from around the world. And here's a couple for you. A Colorado school district is turning its new electric bus fleet into a giant backup battery for the local power grid. This is the Cherry Creek School District, where they've launched six new electric buses equipped with bi-directional charging. So the vehicles spend the day transporting the children, and they spend the late afternoon and the evening pumping their excess battery power back into the grid to support homes during peak demand hours. And then overnight, when the demand drops, they recharge for the following day. Excellent work. And one more, the River Seine in Paris has officially opened to swimmers for the second consecutive summer. Once it was so polluted, swimming in there was banned because it was just too dangerous, but the river was made swimmable last year following a massive sewage system upgrade, and last week locals and tourists returned to splash around in three designated swimming zones, including sites near the Notre Dame and the Eiffel Tower. Swimmers have praised the initiative, calling the experience of bathing alongside the city's historic landmarks amazing. Two good news stories from around the world on Care Radio.

We are the UK's unique care radio. Hi, it's Matt with you. This has been the Good News Hour. I've got one more positive story to squeeze in. Harry Styles has broken a Guinness World Record after completing a historic 12-night residency at Wembley Stadium. The star played to 80,000 fans every night, breaking the previous record of 10 nights. Do you know who set that record? Yeah. Coldplay. Originally billed for only 6 shows, Harry Styles' run was doubled due to massive ticket demand. Guinness World Records adjudicators have called the achievement a testament to Harry Styles' massive cultural impact and his incredible connection with his fans. Nice one, Harry.

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0: The United States and Iran have exchanged fresh strikes as fighting over the Strait of Hormuz intensifies. The US says it targeted Iranian military infrastructure for a seventh straight night, while Iran launched missiles and drones towards several Gulf states. Oil prices remain high as shipping through the vital waterway continues to be disrupted. Donald Trump has become the latest high-profile figure to criticise England manager Thomas Tuchel following the World Cup semi-final defeat to Argentina. Matthew Dudley has more.
1: The US president questioned Tuchel's decision to use Captain Harry Kane in a deeper defensive role.

0: Harry, who's been fantastic. I think they perhaps made a mistake when they made him a defensive player. What do I know about soccer?
1: Tuchel hint back when asked about the comments, insisting Kane defended as part of the team and rejected the criticism ahead of England's third-place playoff against France.
2: A drink and drug driver has admitted causing the death of a 13-year-old boy and seriously injuring two others in a crash in Bedfordshire. 24-year-old Jamie Fountain pleaded guilty to multiple charges after his BMW collided with three teenagers near Flitwick in April. He'll be sentenced at Northampton Crown Court in September. Drivers are being warned to expect busy roads as millions head off for summer breaks this weekend. The RAC predicts more than 14 million leisure journeys, with traffic expected to peak on Saturday. The first footballer of East Asian descent to play for England is being honoured with a blue plaque at his birthplace. Frank Su died in 1991 and is seen as a pioneer in diversifying the squad.
3: It's about really trying to start conversations about the history of ethnic diversity in football, and not just seeing that as a very recent thing.
2: That's Martin Polley from De Montfort University. His comments come as all of Sue's matches were later deemed unofficial due to happening in World War II. And Christopher Nolan's new film, The Odyssey, has arrived in UK cinemas to strong reviews. The epic retelling of Homer's ancient Greek story has impressed film fans, with many praising the blockbuster's ambitious scale. From Radio News Hub, I'm Ben Monsey.
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2: Feeling less hot, largely fine with sunny spells lasting longer in the far west. Moderate showers in Wales and the southwest later that may turn thundery. Highs of 26 degrees.
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We love good news stories and people doing great things. 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

0: This is Care Radio. I'm Alistair Clark with news that Andy Burnham has highlighted social care in his first speech as the leader of the Labour Party. Speaking yesterday, Burnham set out his main five priorities to lead the country, with the desire to improve care being a top priority. 15 years ago, he was the architect of a white paper building the National Care Service, and in Wales this week talked about his own experiences of care as his father is living with dementia. There's more on this and other stories here on Care Radio.
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3: There are two types of drive you can have on the motorway. One that feels like this.
4: Or one that feels...
3: like this. The difference is just a few little changes. Like giving more space to the car in front. Or not hogging the middle lane. Because being a little more considerate on the road actually reduces congestion and collisions. Which transforms everyone's journey. So we all feel a little less... and a lot more... National Highways.
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been days when some of us would give anything for a bit of rain. That's Eruption on Care Radio. I'll play that one for everyone at Gibraltar Nursing Home in Monmouth, who during Wimbledon transformed their restaurant into a mini Wimbledon for the day of summery fun. Staff dressed in classic tennis whites joined residents for adapted games, and of course there were strawberries and cream. The highlight apparently was 91-year-old resident Wynne, who wowed onlookers with her impressive skills on the court. Lots of laughter, lots of connection, and the true spirit of SW19 coming to NP25. Yeah, I did have to look up the postcode for Gibraltar Nursing Home in Monmouth, but you know, it was worth it. Anthem time.

0: I did once work at a radio station where this track was banned for being too boring. And look at it now. Care Radio Anthem from Black Box. Ride on Time. It's one of those big songs.
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0: This is Care Radio. I'm Alistair Clark with news that residents in a care home in Sussex enjoyed a day in Greece this week without having to leave their own armchairs. Residents at Knighton House in Chichester watched a documentary on cruising around the Greek islands, while dinner was moussaka, feta and couscous. One of the residents, Jeff, has been a regular visitor to the island of Skiathos and was able to reminisce about his holidays there and what he got up to. There's more on this and other stories on Care Radio.
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2: Matt

Doctor Hook's innuendo phase, there. To Ronnie's period. That's when you're in love with a beautiful woman. Dr. Hook, on Care Radio. Hi to everyone at Pendine Park in Wrexham, where they've been extremely calm. Apparently left in what they've quoted as a state of incredible calm after taking part in therapeutic sound bath sessions. There were Tibetan singing bowls and crystal harps to reduce stress and boost well-being. The sessions were led for free by retired head teacher Angie Birkinshaw, and the therapy uses special sound frequencies to scientifically calm brainwaves. Staff reported that the residents, many of whom got to play the instruments themselves, remained peaceful and deeply relaxed for hours afterwards.

Well, that goes a fair way back, doesn't it? New Seekers, I'd Like to Teach the World to Sing. Songs from even further back. Peter Milburn's Sentimental Journey. 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

0: This is Care Radio. I'm Alistair Clark with news that in Holland, the country's identified a major shortage of neurologists and care facilities for people with dementia or Parkinson's disease. It comes as the population is aging, leading to more people with neurological conditions, and medical advances mean more conditions can be treated. One report this week says Dutch health services need an extra 250,000 staff in the next 10 years. There's more on this and other stories on Care Radio.
1: It was just another day, a familiar drive through familiar country. 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The scary thing is, he didn't even realize driving even a little too fast for the situation is a major cause of collisions, especially on country roads where you don't know what's around the corner. Think. Don't let your speed creep.
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Alison Moyet, Weak in the Presence of Beauty. I need to give a special mention to the team at Heath Lodge in Holt in Norfolk, who open their doors every week to tackle loneliness in the community. This is an excellent thing. If you happen to be in Holt in Norfolk, then every Wednesday of every month from 2 until 3:30, they open up the doors. There's hot drinks, there's homemade cake, and a relaxed space for people to build vital support systems. It's open to anyone looking to make new friends and to have a chat with the residents. I think it's a brilliant thing. Well done to Hazel Madden, who's home manager there, and the entire team at Heath Lodge in Holt for doing that thing every Wednesday afternoon between 2 and 3:30. And if you know anything about loneliness and a lack of support systems, then you'll know what a brilliant thing events like that are. And we wish everyone at Heath Lodge all the very best with what you're doing there.

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1: With the latest national and international news on

0: Andy Burnham is expected to announce Labour will back new North Sea oil and gas drilling when he becomes Prime Minister on Monday. Reports suggest he's keeping an open mind on fresh licences, despite the party's previous pledge to block new projects. The Green Party says it would break one of Labour's key manifesto commitments, while supporters argue new licences would strengthen the UK's energy security. The US says it's carried out a seventh night of strikes on Iranian military sites, targeting weapons storage, surveillance facilities and maritime capabilities. Iran has responded with missile and drone attacks across the region, with several Gulf states reporting interceptions. The escalating conflict has disrupted shipping through the Strait of Hormuz and pushed oil prices higher. Thomas Tuchel says he'll continue as England manager despite mounting criticism following the World Cup semi-final loss to Argentina. Tuchel also brushed off criticism from US President Donald Trump, who suggested he'd made a mistake.
1: Defensive player, what do I know about soccer? They took the league and they took their best player and then put him on defense. We got to be a little offensive, right?
0: The Liberal Democrats have urged UEFA and the FA to break away from FIFA following a World Cup surrounded

0: by controversy. Party leader Saed Davey says FIFA has crossed red line after red line, accusing it of damaging football's integrity through governance decisions, ticket pricing and political influence. Elsewhere in the football, England are back in World Cup action tonight, vying for third place in the bronze medal playoff. They face France at 10 p.m. tonight, but it's certainly not a tie either side wanted to be part of ahead of their semi-final losses. So how do you refocus for such a game? We spoke to sports psychologist James Newman.
1: I think a lot of this really comes down to ultimately reframing now. So this is essentially when we shift our thinking and we try and adjust it based on the task that's ahead and try and look at it in another way from another perspective.
0: And the RAC says more than 14 million journeys are planned this weekend as people hit the roads for their summer holidays. From Radio News Hub, I'm Ben Monse.
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0: Staying mostly warm and dry, moderate showers are expected to develop across Wales and the southwest later, with a chance of a few turning thundery. Temperatures will be a little lower, highs of 26 degrees.
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Tracy Ullman and They Don't Know. Hello there, I'm Dave Price. Can I welcome you to the 80s show? 3 hours of cracking songs coming your way. If you don't believe me, have a listen to this.

Oh, young and the love of the common people. Right, what a menu we have for you in this hour. Coming up, Bananarama, The Proclaimers, Fine Young Cannibals, Rock Set, Fairground Attraction, Status Quo, we've got all of that and a lot more. But I think we're heading to break with this classic from the 80s from the Human League. Made number one at Christmas, if I remember right.

0: This is Care Radio. I'm Alistair Clark with news that Andy Burnham has highlighted social care in his first speech as the leader of the Labour Party. Speaking yesterday, Burnham set out his main five priorities to lead the country, with the desire to improve care being a top priority. 15 years ago, he was the architect of a white paper building the National Care Service, and in Wales this week talked about his own experiences of care as his father is living with dementia. There's more on this and other stories here on Care Radio.
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Bananarama there, and Robert De Niro's Waiting. Right, we're coming up. We'll have the big 80s quiz for you. We'll have our top five. We'll have facts of the week, double play, community care information, listener mentions. Have I done everything? I think so. Social media and how to get in touch and all that kind of stuff. It's all coming up. Right now, though, here's Tom Petty, and this is called

down. Tom Petty and I Won't Back Down. Right, we'll take this song from the Masonettes called Heartache Avenue. And after this, the big 80s quiz will be right here.

Mason Edser and Heartache Avenue. Right, hopefully no heartache here. I think we should get these. Time for the big 80s quiz. Question number one. What vehicle drove Natalie Cole into the top 10 in 1988? What vehicle drove Natalie Cole into the top 10 in 1988? And question two. Name the female superstar behind Maverick Records. She first came to prominence in the 80s. Name the female superstar behind Maverick Records. Tricky that one, but you never know. It's worth a guess. Right, time for the Proclaimers now, and I'm going to be 500 miles.

0: This is Care Radio. I'm Alistair Clark with news that in Holland, the country's identified a major shortage of neurologists and care facilities for people with dementia or Parkinson's disease. It comes as the population is aging, leading to more people with neurological conditions, and medical advances mean more conditions can be treated. One report this week says Dutch health services need an extra 250,000 staff in the next 10 years. There's more on this and other stories on Care Radio.
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Find Young Cannibals there and Suspicious Minds. Now, the Mockingbird Family Hub model is an innovative foster care programme designed to create a nurturing community for children and young people in care. It's celebrating a decade of helping foster families in the Royal Borough of Greenwich. It's great news. The hubs have been praised by foster carers for the invaluable support they provide. It's the best thing I've ever done, said one. The Mockingbird Family Hub model of fostering was first set up in Greenwich back in 2016. It involves linking foster families with an experienced foster carer known as the hub carer, who provides guidance and support for both adults and children in foster families as they navigate their new lives together. More information, as always, is available online. You will find it if you just type in Royal Greenwich and Mockingbird. It'll come up. You know how good these search engines are nowadays. Right, moving on. Here's something from Inner City. We all have a good life. Well, some of us do. Not me, though. But, just saying.

Inner City and Good Life. I suppose I could say I have a reasonable life, not necessarily a good life. I always remember my teacher saying I had nothing but twigs for brains. It just sticks in my mind. Sticks in my mind. Okay, here folks.

Roxette, that was Got the Look. A few mentions I want to do just quickly. Hi to Kieran Hamill, hi to Kevin and Deirdre Tate, hi to Eddie Mahoney and Stevie Kyle. Also mentioned Mark Rees, Pamela Baker, hope you're all well. Gary Milne as well, Phil Learmonth, Bella Hutch, Jill Crone. We'll mention Chris Morgan, Stephen Reed and John and James Webster. I hope you guys are getting on all right. Rab Buckin, hello to you. Kev Gill, we'll mention you quickly. Charlotte McCauley, Neil Fleming, Andy Morgan, George Cusa, Vaughan Wilson, Andrew Hudson. Claire Green, who's a follower of the programme, has been for years, longer than the programme's been on here. We can go further back than that. Andrew Kane as well, hi to you. And Jock Boyle, I've known you forever. And it feels like it. Well, just so. Right, here's the Village People now, and we can't stop the music on Cairn Radio. And up next, get your air guitars at the ready, because I think you're going to like the next tune.

0: This is Care Radio. I'm Alistair Clark with news that residents in a care home in Sussex enjoyed a day in Greece this week without having to leave their own armchairs. Residents at Knighton House in Chichester watched a documentary on cruising around the Greek islands, while dinner was moussaka, feta and couscous. One of the residents, Jeff, has been a regular visitor to the island of Skiathos and was able to reminisce about his holidays there and what he got up to. There's more on this and other stories on Care Radio.
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2: There are two types of drive you can have on the motorway. One that feels like this.
3: Or one that feels...
2: like this. The difference is just a few little changes. Like giving more space to the car in front. Or not hogging the middle lane. 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Which transforms everyone's journey. 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National Highways.
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Status quo there and burning bridges. 80s quiz, what vehicle drove Natalie Cole into the top 10 in 1988? And name the superstar female singer legend, I'm here trying to help you here, who's behind Maverick Records. Any idea? Right, coming up the next, I'll have our top 5 of survival tips that could save your life, so don't miss that, it's very important. Some interesting facts of the week, and we'll give you the first clues on Double Play. I'll give you the clues, you try and work out who the artist is who had success in the 80s, not necessarily appeared at first in the 80s, but had success in the 80s. I'll give you the clues in the next hour. Promise. One week it might be this guy. Billy Joel now. Care Radio, 80s show, and tell her about.

Billy Joel there, and tell her about it. Just let me remind you about our email address, hello@careradio.org, and that can be for a mention, a song request, taking part in a competition, or any general thing you want to put in the email. Make it nice if you can, though, please. Right, news on the way. We'll head there with Fair

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0: Fighting between the United States and Iran is intensifying, with both sides launching fresh attacks in a conflict centered on control of the Strait of Hormuz. Matthew Dudley has the details.
1: American forces say they have struck Iranian military infrastructure, whilst Iran has fired missiles and drones towards targets across the Gulf region. Several countries, including Kuwait, Iraq and Jordan, have said they intercepted attacks. The worsening crisis has affected the global shipping routes and sent oil prices climbing.
0: A 24-year-old man has admitted to killing a teenage boy and seriously injuring two others in a collision while over the alcohol and drug limits. Jamie Fountain was driving in Flitwick, Bedfordshire, when his car struck three teenagers. Police say 13-year-old Noah Campbell died at the scene, while the other two boys suffered serious injuries. Thomas Tuchel says he'll continue as England's manager despite mounting criticism following the World Cup semi-final loss to Argentina. The German insists he has no regrets over his in-game decisions, saying they were made to help the team under pressure. Tuchel also brushed off criticism from US President Donald Trump, who suggested he made a mistake.
2: Defensive player, what do I know about soccer? They took the league and they took their best player and then put him on defense. We got to be a little offensive, right?
0: Elsewhere, the Liberal Democrats have urged UEFA and the FA to break away from FIFA following a World Cup surrounded by controversy. Party leader Sir Ed Davey says FIFA has crossed red line after red line, accusing it of damaging football's integrity through governance decisions, ticket pricing and political influence. And new life-saving drugs for rare blood cancers have been approved on the NHS. It's set to benefit about 200 patients a year, mainly infants and young children.

0: Professor Peter Johnson is NHS England's National Clinical Director for Cancer.
1: It's very important because there are new types of treatment that will make it possible to control their cancers in a way that hasn't been possible previously.
0: That's the latest from Radio News Hub. I'm Ben Monse.
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0: Staying mostly warm and dry, moderate showers are expected to develop across Wales and the southwest later, with a chance of a few turning thundery. Temperatures will be a little lower, highs of 26 degrees.
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0: 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I'm Alistair Clark with news that three-year-olds in Devon are becoming ready for school a year before their classes start. 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

Wings of a Dove. It's madness. For the break, Tears for Fears, of course, and Head Over Heels. Right, we'll go over the 80s quiz next. But first, we really got to get this on. It's Erasure.

That's Erasure there, and Sometimes. Well, sometimes you get the quiz right, sometimes you don't. Question number one, what vehicle drove Natalie Cole into the top 10 in 1988? Looking for a vehicle colour and name, if you don't mind. And question two, what international female superstar is behind the make of Maverick Records? If you don't know, have a wee guess, you might be right. Top five coming up on this hour, survival tips that could save your life, facts of the week and double play. We're going to be looking for a duo this week, and I'll give you all the clues shortly, okay? Well, some of them anyway. Right, Bell Stars, take it away.

Bell Stars on the radio show there with a sign of the times. Now, Jeremy Clarkson has urged men to get tested for prostate cancer while confirming he's in remission after being diagnosed with an aggressive form of the disease. After the news broke during the latest series of Clarkson's Farm, the former Top Gear presenter issued a social media video urging men to get asking for blood tests to get checked. He suggested that if your doctor says you're not in a high-risk group, to exaggerate symptoms to make sure you get the test, pointing out 12,000 men a year die because the cancer wasn't caught early enough. I've not got an opinion, but it sounds like a good idea. Just do it, right? Right, time for Eddie Grant now. And give me hope, Joanna.

0: This is Care Radio. I'm Alistair Clark with news that Andy Burnham has highlighted social care in his first speech as the leader of the Labour Party. Speaking yesterday, Burnham set out his main five priorities to lead the country, with the desire to improve care being a top priority. 15 years ago, he was the architect of a white paper building the National Care Service, and in Wales this week talked about his own experiences of care as his father is living with dementia. There's more on this and other stories here on Care Radio.
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Like calling the commotions on a lost weekend. 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If you're being followed, right, cross the road twice. If the person continues to follow you, immediately make your way to a public place and shout for help. 4. 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It could save your life. 3. On our top 5 of survival tips that could save your life. 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Civilization is normally near water, so that should help. 2. If your car goes underwater, open windows immediately. Doors will not open due to water pressure. But the number 1 survival tip that could save your life. Gas leak, do not touch the lights. Leave the premises immediately. Could save your life, that. And remember, you heard it on Dave Price. On Care Radio. Not looking for credible, are you? Right, the jam on the show now in a town called Malice. It's our off town, leave us

That's the jam there on the show in a town called Malice. Facts of the week. Do you know the Victorians used to keep hedgehogs in their kitchens? But why? And what creature can sing non-stop for 20 hours? Not Diana Ross. Any ideas? Email hello at careradio.org. The Victorians kept hedgehogs in their kitchens, but why did they? And what creature can sing non-stop for 20 hours? That's a long time, Junior, isn't it? Yeah.

0: This is Care Radio. I'm Alistair Clark with news that in Holland, the country's identified a major shortage of neurologists and care facilities for people with dementia or Parkinson's disease. It comes as the population is aging, leading to more people with neurological conditions, and medical advances mean more conditions can be treated. One report this week says Dutch health services need an extra 250,000 staff in the next 10 years. There's more on this and other stories on Care Radio.
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2: 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Know the HGV zones. National Highways.
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Bucks Fizz, When We Were Young. At Double Play, we're looking for a pop act formed in Manchester in 1977. The duo began releasing music after their departure from a famous rock band that they were both in. In 1979, they directed their first music video for the single An Englishman in New York. After this, they became involved in the production of music videos for artists like Ultravox, The Police, Yes, Duran Duran, Frankie Goes to Hollywood, Huey Lewis and Wang Chung. Who do you think we are describing here? If that's not enough, don't worry, I'll give you more soon. Right now though, it's time for Womack and Womack on the Big 80s Show, and this is called Teardrops.

Womack and Womack, they're the Womacks, in other words. Teardrops. 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And if you prefer LinkedIn, we're there as well at Care_Radio. I think that's probably all you need to know, really. Right, news coming up. We'll head there with Spania and Every Girl and Boy. And don't forget, another hour of 80s music still to come, so don't abandon me.

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1: With the latest national and international news on

0: Andy Burnham is expected to announce Labour will back new North Sea oil and gas drilling when he becomes Prime Minister on Monday. Reports suggest he's keeping an open mind on fresh licences, despite the party's previous pledge to block new projects. The Green Party says it would break one of Labour's key manifesto commitments, while supporters argue new licences would strengthen the UK's energy security. The US says it's carried out a seventh night of strikes on Iranian military sites, targeting weapons storage, surveillance facilities and maritime capabilities. Iran has responded with missile and drone attacks across the region, with several Gulf states reporting interceptions. The escalating conflict has disrupted shipping through the Strait of Hormuz and pushed oil prices higher. Thomas Tuchel says he'll continue as England manager despite mounting criticism following the World Cup semi-final loss to Argentina. Tuchel also brushed off criticism from US President Donald Trump, who suggested he'd made a mistake.
1: Defensive player, what do I know about soccer? They took the league and they took their best player and then put him on defense. We got to be a little offensive, right?
0: The Liberal Democrats have urged UEFA and the FA to break away from FIFA following a World Cup surrounded by controversy. Party leader Sir Ed Davey says FIFA has crossed red line after red line, accusing it of damaging football's integrity through governance decisions, ticket pricing and political influence. Elsewhere in the football, England are back in World Cup action tonight, vying for third place in the bronze medal playoff. They face France at 10 p.m. tonight, but it's certainly not a tie either side wanted to be part of ahead of their semi-final losses. So how do you refocus for such a game? We spoke to sports psychologist James Newman.
2: I think a lot of this really comes down to ultimately reframing now. So this is essentially when we shift our thinking and we try and adjust it based on the task that's ahead. And try and look at it in another way from another perspective.
0: And the RAC says more than 14 million journeys are planned this weekend as people hit the roads for their summer holidays. From Radio News Hub, I'm Ben Monsey.
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0: Staying mostly warm and dry, moderate showers are expected to develop across Wales and the southwest later, with a chance of a few turning thundery. Temperatures will be a little lower, highs of 26 degrees.
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Pet Shop Boys and opportunities. Let's make lots of money. Hello there, I'm Dave Price. I haven't got lots of money, but I've got lots of great tunes. Will that do? And let's head into the final hour of the 80s show. I'm a bit biased, I have to say, but I do think the decade of the 80s is some of the best music ever. Here's Alison Moy. How good is this?

Alison Moy and All Cried Out. I'm going to head into the break with Leon Haywood now, and don't push it, don't force it. Not at my age, anyway. Kylie Minogue on the way. And a final read of the

0: This is Care Radio. I'm Alistair Clark with news that residents in a care home in Sussex enjoyed a day in Greece this week without having to leave their own armchairs. Residents at Knighton House in Chichester watched a documentary on cruising around the Greek islands, while dinner was moussaka, feta and couscous. One of the residents, Jeff, has been a regular visitor to the island of Skiathos and was able to reminisce about his holidays there and what he got up to. There's more on this and other stories on Care Radio.
1: 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And what's that? 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
9: 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The

Kylie Minogue and I've Got to Be Certain. What vehicle drove Natalie Cole into the top 10 in 1988 and named the female superstar behind Maverick Records, who first came on the scene in the early 80s? Give you 10 minutes on that. Sorry, busy hour. Right, in the 80s, they did a remake of The War of the Worlds with Ben Lee Brown. Here he is here.

Ben Lee Brown there on the eve of the war. Time for some community care information. An ASDA worker has been praised for helping a woman who had decided to brave it and shop without her carer, who was away at the time. Phil Snow Griffiths helped the elderly woman at a store in Warrington when the woman said she was planning to get the bus home. ASDA says Phil wouldn't hear of it, and insisted he helped her through the checkout, got her a seat, and then arranged for a taxi for her. The worker noticed the woman was struggling, trying to balance a pack of cans on her walking frame at the checkout, and stepped in to help. Well done, ASDA. Other stores are available. And the other stores, if you're listening,

Billy Idol there in Sweet 16. Cool. Time to give you the answer to the 80s quiz. What vehicle drove Natalie Cole into the top 10 back in 1988? The answer is it was a pink Cadillac. Do you remember that? And name the female superstar, international superstar, biggest female singer ever behind Maverick Records. Have you not got it yet? I'm doing my best. Well done if you said Madonna. That is the correct answer. Proud of you. Well done. Right, Shalimar on the way next, and then we'll give you the final rundown of clues on Double Play. See if we can get you in the bin for that, okay? Right now, Fleetwood Mac and Tell Me Lies, Little Lies. Yeah, I'm good at that.

0: 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I'm Alistair Clark with news that three-year-olds in Devon are becoming ready for school a year before their classes start. 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

Jalamar and A Night to Remember. Right, name the pop act, formed in the late 70s in Manchester. They're a duo. They began releasing music after the departure from a famous band who had lots of success in the 70s. In 1979, they directed their first music video for the single An Englishman in New York, which was Sting, of course. After this, they became involved in production music videos for Ultravox, The Police, Yes, Duran Duran, Frankie Goes to Hollywood, Huey Lewis, and even Wang Chung. They released their own music during the 80s and produced music videos for these as well. They also have worked with Roxy Music and Paul McCartney during their career. In 1983, they released Birds of Prey, which took their music in a more electronic direction, using electronic drum machines for the entire album. Well, with other things on it as well, of course. They released their final album in 1988 before splitting up to pursue individual projects. That's it. That's the clues. But who do you think would fit these clues? Remember, you can email hello@careradio.org. Time for Steve and Tintin Duffy now, and You Can Kiss Me. Yeah, not you, sir.

Saving Tintin Duffy there and Kiss Me. Can I say hi to Peter Roebuck, hi to Stephen Jackson, Audrey Reed and Ron Wilma Smart. Also hi to Chris Morgan, who listens quite often. Hi to Tam Jenkins, Rennie Ritchie, Paul Scott, Tam and Elaine Kane. Davy Cook will mention Claire Fraser, Robert Skeen as well. Thank you all for supporting the radio station. It's very much appreciated. Double play, I'm not going to go through all the clues again. Let me tell you, though, that the band that this duo were in originally, who were highly successful, were 10cc. Have you got it yet? Yeah, you got it now, ain't you? Godly and Cream.

0: This is Care Radio. I'm Alistair Clark with news that Andy Burnham has highlighted social care in his first speech as the leader of the Labour Party. Speaking yesterday, Burnham set out his main five priorities to lead the country, with the desire to improve care being a top priority. 15 years ago, he was the architect of a white paper building the National Care Service, and in Wales this week talked about his own experiences of care as his father is living with dementia. There's more on this and other stories here on Care Radio.
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and Cream, our double play act this week, Under Your Thumb, and before the break, Them Wedding Bells. Victorians kept hedgehogs in their kitchens, but why did they do that? Answer? Well, it was to control cockroaches, apparently. And what creature can sing non-stop for 20 hours? The answer is a humpback whale.

Samantha Fox there, and Do Ya Wanna Please Me? No answer to that, really. Thought for the day, right? Every family has one weird relative. And if you're sitting there thinking you don't know who it is, then sadly, it's probably you.

Lotus Eaters there in the first picture of you. Every time I play the Lotus Eaters, I just can't stop thinking about Odor Eaters. Do you remember them years back? Too young. Right, okay. That's it for me. Thank you for listening to my 80s show. Don't forget, you can catch me on the jukebox over the weekend on Care Radio. Take care of yourself and everybody around about you till the next time. And let's head to the news with an absolute belter. Haircut 100 and then favourite shirts. Speak to you soon then. Ta-ra.

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1: With the latest national and international news

0: Andy Burnham is facing pressure to rule out new North Sea oil and gas drilling, amid reports he's considering supporting fresh projects. Green Party politicians and environmental groups say it would break a key Labour manifesto pledge, while energy industry leaders argue more domestic production would boost jobs and cut reliance on imports. Donald Trump has become the latest high-profile figure to criticise England manager Thomas Tuchel following the World Cup semi-final defeat to Argentina. Matthew Dudley has more.
1: The US president questioned Tuchel's decision to use captain Harry Kane in a deeper defensive role.
2: Harry, who's been fantastic, I think they perhaps made a mistake when they made him a defensive player. What do I know about soccer?
1: Tuchel hit back when asked about the comments, insisting Kane defended as part of the team and rejected the criticism ahead of England's third-place playoff against France.
0: England's World Cup campaign comes to an end tonight, with Thomas Tuchel's side taking on France in the tournament's third-place playoff. Police have launched a murder investigation after a woman died in Newport. Officers were called to reports of an altercation on St Vincent Road in the early hours of this morning. A 66-year-old Newport man has been arrested on suspicion of murder and remains in custody. Drivers are being warned to expect busy roads as millions head off for summer breaks this weekend. The RAC predicts more than 14 million leisure journeys. Temperatures, though, are set to fall after nearly 2 weeks above 30 degrees. But fire chiefs are still urging the public to help prevent wildfires following the prolonged hot and dry spell. And
3: use as loud as possible, Glasgow!
0: Thousands of people have taken part in Glasgow Pride, marking 25 years of organised marches in Scotland's largest city. The parade travelled from Glasgow Green through the city centre, celebrating three decades of Pride in Glasgow. That's the latest from Radio News Hub. I'm Dave Cronin.
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0: Any showers will fade, leaving a dry and mostly clear night to come. Some patchy cloud and light winds expected too. Lows of 12 degrees Celsius.
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Well, you really can't knock that as an opener, can you? Brilliant and rather underrated, if I may say so, tune from S Club 7, getting us nicely underway for another 3 hours on Care Radio. Hello, it's Andy Holmes, keeping you company whatever care or health service environment you're finding yourself in at the moment. Or if you're just tuning in because you like being part of our fabulous community, you are, of course, more than welcome. And I'll do my best to keep you entertained and energised. I'll have some care news and updates along the way too. And I'll also have this from the Cranberries.

Debut single Dreams by the Cranberries, and if I told you that that was from 1993, making it considerably more than 30 years old, would you believe me? Well, you should, because it is. Still sounding good, and while we're in that area of tunes from the early 90s that have really stood the test of time, this is quite a prudent opportunity for me to remind you that Paul Hutton has the 90s show here on Care Radio every Tuesday evening from 7 o'clock, and that's available to listen to again on the website, of course. And sticking with the 90s mood, let's go back just 1 year from Dreams by the Cranberries, where we find this timeless classic. It's the Lightning Seeds and the Life of Riley.

0: This is Care Radio. I'm Alistair Clark with news that Andy Burnham has highlighted social care in his first speech as the leader of the Labour Party. Speaking yesterday, Burnham set out his main five priorities to lead the country, with the desire to improve care being a top priority. 15 years ago, he was the architect of a white paper building the National Care Service, and in Wales this week talked about his own experiences of care as his father is living with dementia. There's more on this and other stories here on Care Radio.
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0: time low.
1: All time low. Blimey, will somebody please tell the weather about the concept of an all-time low? We've had more than our fair share of all-time highs recently. Incidentally, I hope that the warm weather isn't causing you too much in the way of pelican populations at the moment. I actually nearly slept in the garden last week. There was this golden window between about 10 o'clock at night and midnight when it was actually a comfortable temperature. Let's see what this week brings, shall we? Time now for our Care Radio anthem. And from the only artist to have sung three official Bond themes, here's one of them, Shirley Bassey.
2: Diamonds are forever. They are all I need to please me. They can stimulate to

Our Care Radio anthem this hour, the awesome Shirley Bassey. Now then, competition time. And it's a competition where you can win absolutely nothing. It's our lyrical challenge, something for you to muse over the next 35 minutes when I'll be playing a song that contains the following lyrics. Can you work out what it is before you hear it? Simple as that. See how you get on. So the lyrics are, we all are a family that should stand together as one. And if you need a bit of a clue, cast your mind back to the dance floors of the early 90s. And if you're not as old as me and that clue doesn't help, you'll definitely recognise it from a recent TV advert or a version of it. Music now from J-Lo.

0: This is Care Radio. I'm Alistair Clark with news that in Holland, the country's identified a major shortage of neurologists and care facilities for people with dementia or Parkinson's disease. It comes as the population is aging, leading to more people with neurological conditions, and medical advances mean more conditions can be treated. One report this week says Dutch health services need an extra 250,000 staff in the next 10 years. There's more on this and other stories on Care Radio.
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And one story from last week's news caught my beady eye, and it's this from Gloucestershire, where unpaid carers can now access support through a new WhatsApp tool. So if you're part, if you're involved in the care sector in that part of the world, grab a pen, because I'll give you a number in just a moment for you to scribble down. 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So if you're in Gloucestershire, to start a conversation, save this number in your phone. It's 07418 640456. 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We do like to keep on top of these things. More care news around the clock at Care Radio, and now here's

The wonderful Kylie going a bit retro there, even for the early 90s. Lots of musical references to 1970s disco classics in that tune. Step back in time. So next time you hear it, see how many of those you can count. Now, don't forget, we are still listening for our lyrical teaser track this hour. The words are, "We all are a family that should stand together as one." What song are those the lyrics from? Is it this from Beyoncé? Maybe or maybe not.

0: This is Care Radio. I'm Alistair Clark with news that residents in a care home in Sussex enjoyed a day in Greece this week without having to leave their own armchairs. Residents at Knighton House in Chichester watched a documentary on cruising around the Greek islands, while dinner was moussaka, feta and couscous. One of the residents, Jeff, has been a regular visitor to the island of Skiathos and was able to reminisce about his holidays there and what he got up to. There's more on this and other stories on Care Radio.
1: There are two types of drive you can have on the motorway. One that feels like this.
2: Or one that feels...
1: 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Which transforms everyone's journey. So we all feel a little less... and a lot more... National Highways.
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was the answer to our lyrical teaser this hour. The lyrics were, "We all are a family that should stand together as one." If you got it, you may well have got the title, Everybody's Free, but did you also get the artist too? Well, if you didn't, it was Rosala from 1991, or maybe you're more familiar with the slightly different version of that from a dairy advert from a few years back. Ah, the power of advertising. Music now from Leanne Rimes, and from the film Coyote Ugly, it's Can't Fight the Moonlight.

Leanne Rimes there, still fruitlessly trying to fight the moonlight. A nice, smooth and laid-back tune. So how about we mix things up a little bit on the way to the news and get all fired up with this from the Boo Radleys.

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0: Questions are growing over the future of North Sea oil and gas, as reports suggest incoming Prime Minister Andy Burnham may be open to new drilling licences. Labour's manifesto promised no new North Sea licences, but industry figures say continued drilling is vital for jobs and energy security. Climate campaigners, meanwhile, warn it would undermine environmental commitments. Thomas Tuchel says he'll continue as England manager despite mounting criticism following the World Cup semi-final loss to Argentina. Tuchel also brushed off criticism from US President Donald Trump, who suggested he made a mistake.
1: What do I know about soccer? They took the league and they took their best player and they put him on defence.
0: He says fan opinion will not influence his future as England prepare to face France in the third place playoff. Well, it is a controversial fixture, with many viewing it as a dead rubber between two beaten semi-finalists. We asked our listeners if they'll be tuning in.
2: I think it's one extra game for the players to worry about. There's no real element of any reward for winning the said game.
3: It's nice to support your team, even if it is for the third place. And I'm an England fan. I want to watch England play. So, of course, I'm going to watch the game.
4: Literally could not care less. I hope I'm working so I can avoid it.
0: Kickoff is at 10 p.m. A woman has died and a man has been arrested following an incident in Newport. Gwent police say officers attended reports of an altercation on St Vincent Road early this morning. A 66-year-old man is being questioned on suspicion of murder. In Formula One, Lewis Hamilton has crashed out of final practice for the Belgian Grand Prix after losing control of his Ferrari at Spa. And Josh Kerr has broken the mile world record at the London Diamond League. The Scot clocked 3 minutes 42.66 seconds, beating a record that had stood for 27 years. That's the latest from Radio News Hub. I'm Dave Cronin.
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0: Any showers will fade, leaving a dry and mostly clear night to come. Some patchy cloud and light winds expected too. Lows of 12 degrees Celsius.
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1: Now, I've said it before, and I'll say it again. There just aren't enough songs about telling your boss to shove it because you want to go on holiday. So thank goodness for Janet Jackson, who's very much obliged with Whoops Now. Launching us into another hour here at Care Radio, it's Andy keeping you company while you make a massive difference in our care and health sector. And I'll do my best to keep you entertained by playing tunes like this from Corona. This is the

Corona and Rhythm of the Night. Now, if you're not listening to us on our app at the moment, you may want to give it a go, because it's had a bit of a makeover and it's looking really rather fresh and crisp. So go onto wherever you get your apps and get downloading. It's also responsible for scarily projecting my picture onto the dashboard screen of my car when I got in the other day, because it paired up with Bluetooth and I'd got the app open. That was a rather scary moment, I can tell you. But it is a great way of taking us out and about. Obviously, keep an eye on your data charges, but it does mean that you can stay in touch with developments in this fabulous care profession wherever you are. And it's high time we had some Delamitri now, I fancy, and a song famous for being pretty iconic at the time, but never really getting beyond number 20 in the charts. It's Roll

0: 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I'm Alistair Clark with news that three-year-olds in Devon are becoming ready for school a year before their classes start. 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

with Ooh Ah just a little bit. That was the 1996 Eurovision entry for the UK, back in the days when we actually seemed to stand a chance of winning. In fact, we did actually win the following year, I seem to remember. Happy times. So how about we have a Care Radio anthem now? This is where we play you a big tune that has earned its place in the hierarchy of music. And this hour we have a song that is big in every way. It was a huge hit, it's sung by a huge star, and it just sounds, despite this rather plinkety-plonkety intro, massive. It's Whitney and One Moment in Time.

What a finale! I told you it was a big tune, didn't I? That was Whitney Houston, of course. One Moment in Time, our Care Radio anthem for this hour. Now, what say we have our lyrical challenge now, where I give you the words to a song that I will play in the next 35 minutes, and you can try and guess what song it is before you hear it. This hour's words are, "I pity the fools who believe in you." And a little bit of a clue here, it's from an artist that's making a very welcome comeback at the moment. "I pity the fools who believe in you." Have a think while you listen to One Republic at Care Radio.

0: This is Care Radio. I'm Alistair Clark with news that Andy Burnham has highlighted social care in his first speech as the leader of the Labour Party. Speaking yesterday, Burnham set out his main five priorities to lead the country, with the desire to improve care being a top priority. 15 years ago, he was the architect of a white paper building the National Care Service, and in Wales this week talked about his own experiences of care as his father is living with dementia. There's more on this and other stories here on Care Radio.
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One of his early singles after being a runner-up on X Factor. That'll be Ollie Murs on Care Radio with Thinking of Me. Now, I've been rummaging through our Care News archive from the last week to see if anything piqued my interest, and I came across this headline: NHS drive to end corridor care traps patients in car parks. And this warranted a bit further investigation. And basically, it's a warning that a drive within the health service to end corridor care could risk leaving patients trapped in hospital car parks instead. And it's come from Jason Killens, the chairman of the Association of Ambulance Chief Executives, who's told the Daily Telegraph that he's got concerns that the health service needs to make sure that any efforts it takes to eliminate long waits in A&E don't leave other patients in even greater danger. And his warning is about attempting to keep corridors clear without making improvements to speed up the patient flow through hospitals could risk leaving paramedic crews and their patients stuck outside. There's more details on this if you want to try and look for the Telegraph article or online. And don't forget that if you have any care or health service related news that you'd like us to mention, please do drop us a line. We'll see what we can do. The best email address is hello@careradio.org. Right, let's get back to the music now, shall we? And possibly even a spot of line dancing.

Fly with All About You. And I think that was a Comic Relief tune, wasn't it? Yeah, I'm pretty sure it was, from about 2005. And it reminds me, I was telling my kids recently about the first ever Comic Relief Day, which was a bit of a novelty back in those pre-social media days. Because the main gimmick, as you probably know, is it's wearing the red nose. But back in those days, it was quite a new thing to do. And we paid a donation for the privilege to wear it at school or work. And I remember walking to school at the time, and I jest you not, every other car driver in that traffic jam between my house and the school gates was wearing a red nose. And I even saw a policeman on the beat, that dates it, also wearing one. Innocent times. Anyway, enough of this lazy nostalgia. Let's get into the carnival movie.

0: This is Care Radio. I'm Alistair Clark with news that in Holland, the country's identified a major shortage of neurologists and care facilities for people with dementia or Parkinson's disease. It comes as the population is aging, leading to more people with neurological conditions, and medical advances mean more conditions can be treated. One report this week says Dutch health services need an extra 250,000 staff in the next 10 years. There's more on this and other stories on Care Radio.
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Busted's What I Go to School For, and for me it was all about trying to find a way to flood the science lab when the teacher wasn't looking. So what I actually went to school for was mainly detention. 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

0: Andy Burnham is expected to announce whether Labour will back new North Sea oil and gas drilling after becoming Prime Minister on Monday. Reports suggest he's keeping an open mind on fresh licences, despite the party's previous pledge to block new projects. Well, as Andy Burnham prepares to enter Downing Street, former Tory Prime Ministers Rishi Sunak and Boris Johnson have urged him to move quickly and focus on key priorities. Both warned the incoming PM that time in office is limited and early decisions will be crucial. England have one last task at this World Cup to fight France for a third place in the bronze medal playoff. The Three Lions have to pick themselves up from an agonising semi-final defeat to Argentina. We spoke to sports psychologist James Newman about what went wrong.
1: I think what we unfortunately saw there instead was a natural tendency that some of us have as individuals to almost want to avoid losing, or we could separate the need to achieve versus the need to avoid failure.
0: 10 every delivery workers have been arrested as part of a Home Office crackdown on illegal working. The arrests were made during operations in Worcestershire, South London and West Sussex, with those detained accused of various immigration offences. New life-saving drugs for rare blood cancers have been approved on the NHS. It's said to benefit about 200 patients a year, mainly infants and young children. Professor Peter Johnson is NHS England's National Clinical Director for Cancer.
2: It's very important because there are new types of treatment that will make it possible to control their cancers in a way that hasn't been possible previously.
0: And Christopher Nolan's new film, The Odyssey, has arrived in UK cinemas to strong reviews. The epic retelling of Homer's ancient Greek story has impressed film fans, with many praising the blockbuster's ambitious scale and immersive big screen experience. That's the latest from Radio News Hub. I'm Dave Cronin.
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0: Any showers will fade, leaving a dry and mostly clear night to come. Some patchy cloud and light winds expected too. Lows of 12 degrees Celsius.
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by a car advert that catapulted it all the way to number one. That'll be the Bluebells with Young at Heart. It's a highly pleasing way to start our last hour together here at Care Radio. Thanks for having us on. Please do help us to spread the word about the wondrous combination of programmes we have here at Care Radio. It's always great to welcome new listeners into our rather exclusive and bijou club. Right, music now from The Real Thing, and a track that this little bit here at the start always reminds me of the theme tune from the TV series Hill Street Blues. But then I'm easily confused. Here's Can't Get By Without You at

soulful sound of the real thing at Care Radio. Well, later this hour, I'll be looking at some sad news about a carers forum that's having to close after funding was pulled. I'll also have our lyrical challenge and a belter of a Care Radio anthem. Now, I mentioned the TV show Hill Street Blues earlier, and our next track comes from another iconic American show from around the same era, and you'll recognise it instantly.

This is Care Radio. I'm Alistair Clark with news that residents in a care home in Sussex enjoyed a day in Greece this week without having to leave their own armchairs. Residents at Knighton House in Chichester watched a documentary

0: because roadside litter kills an estimated 3 million animals every year. No wonder they sound miffed. So let's lend them a paw. Let's take our rubbish with us and bin it properly. National Highways. And what's that? They said thanks very much.
1: 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And here's Nikki, driving off for a morning coffee. You know the drill, Nikki. Allow at least 1.5 metres when overtaking cyclists, or more if driving over 30 miles per hour. And for horse riders, like Joe on Daisy here, slow down to under 10 miles per hour and allow at least 2 metres. 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

You know, for such a bouncy song, that's actually quite a foreboding and ominous track, really. Well, the lyrics are, anyway. Creedence Clearwater Revival with Bad Moon Rising. Fabulous tune. And it's time now for our Care Radio Anthem. And in keeping with the theme of being rather mean, moody and magnificent, our big tune from this hour comes from none other than U2.

Radio playing U2, our anthem for this hour, with or without you. Lyrical challenge time for you now. What song do these lyrics come from? The lyrics are, "This is the first time until today that you have run away." And this is one of those where if I said it in the way they sing it, if that makes sense, it will be dead easy. But I'm not going to give you that advantage just yet. I might do that a little bit later. The lyrics are, "This is the first time until today that you have run away." And that'll play at some point in the next 35 minutes or so. Music on the way from Dodgy, Amazulu, and Billy Joel, to name but a few. After this, from Stacey Lattisaw at Care Radio.

0: This is Care Radio. I'm Alistair Clark with news that three-year-olds in Devon are becoming ready for school a year before their classes start. 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

dodgy and good enough. Sounds like my Tinder profile. As if I even know what one of those is. It's Care Radio with Andy for another half hour, and I have got some news. Sometimes we see little nuggets of sad news filtering through the Care Radio news archive. This is one from last week, where a group that helps parent carers to make sure their voices are heard is having to close down after funding was pulled. There was a social media statement from Suffolk Parent Carer Forum that said that the formal winding up process is happening because money from the DfE, Department for Education, has been withdrawn. It does, though, say it remains committed to the principle that parent carers' voices should be heard, respected and valued, and says that the decision hasn't reflected a lack of commitment, effort or good faith from those running the group. So if you have any news of a care or health service nature that you'd like us to share here on Care Radio, please do drop us a line, hello at careradio.org. Here's Billy Joel now.

Mazulu, who we don't hear from very often on the radio, do we? So, you know, more than happy to redress that balance there. That's too good to be forgotten. Before that, Billy Joel, It's Still Rock and Roll to Me, a song that rather ironically pokes fun at changing trends in music while also becoming a massive classic all in itself. Don't forget, we're still listening out for our lyrical teaser lyrics this hour. This is the first time until today that you have run away. I'll give you a clue as to what it's not. It's not Young

0: This is Care Radio. I'm Alistair Clark with news that Andy Burnham has highlighted social care in his first speech as the leader of the Labour Party. Speaking yesterday, Burnham set out his main five priorities to lead the country, with the desire to improve care being a top priority. 15 years ago, he was the architect of a white paper building the National Care Service, and in Wales this week talked about his own experiences of care as his father is living with dementia. There's more on this and other stories here on Care Radio.
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love that. Liquid Gold with Dance Yourself Dizzy. Nothing about Dance Yourself Dizzy. I get dizzy just walking to the fridge these days. Flipping it. It's Care Radio with music from Billy Paul on the way before the news. After this, from the Equals.

Equals with Baby Come Back, and that was the answer to our lyrical teaser this hour. The words were, "This is the first time until today that you have run away." You heard it right there from the Equals with Baby Come Back. And that will just about round things off for me on this stint here at Care Radio. I'll be back with you very, very soon indeed. But in the meantime, I'll leave you on the way up to the news with Billy Paul.

0: former prime ministers are offering advice to Andy Burnham ahead of his first day in number 10 on Monday. Conservatives Rishi Sunak and Boris Johnson say he must act fast, set clear priorities, and give the country confidence in the future. Donald Trump has become the latest high-profile figure to criticise England manager Thomas Tuchel following the World Cup semi-final defeat to Argentina. Matthew Dudley has this report.
1: The US president questioned Tuchel's decision to use captain Harry Kane in a deeper defensive role.
2: Harry, who's been fantastic, I think they perhaps made a mistake when they made him a defensive player. What do I know about soccer?
1: Tuchel hit back when asked about the comments, insisting Kane defended as part of the team and rejected the criticism ahead of England's third-place playoff against France.
0: Police in Bolton have launched a murder investigation after a 75-year-old woman was found dead at a property on Ormond Street. Greater Manchester Police say a 49-year-old woman has been arrested on suspicion of murder and remains in custody for questioning. In F1, teenager Kimi Antonelli will start tomorrow's Belgian Grand Prix on pole position. Max Verstappen joins him on the front row, with George Russell promoted to third after Lando Norris received a grid penalty. Thousands of people have taken part in Glasgow Pride, marking 25 years of organised marches in Scotland's largest city.
3: It is as loud as possible, Glasgow!
0: The parade travelled from Glasgow Green through the city centre, celebrating three decades of pride in Glasgow. And social media star Nara Smith has said her two-year-old daughter Whimsy is in remission after being diagnosed with cancer. The Tradwife influencer is best known for narrating parts of her day in a low voice, including making meals from scratch while wearing extravagant clothes. That's the latest from Radio News Hub. I'm Dave Cronin.
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0: Any showers will fade, leaving a dry and mostly clear night to come. Some patchy cloud and light winds expected too. Lows of 12 degrees Celsius.
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Wonderful stuff from the Everly Brothers. When Will I Be Loved? Kicking off another Matt Jamerson's album show on Care Radio. Hello, how are you? Survived another week in what can only be described as quite strong heat, one would say. Hopefully we're due some cooler weather in the next couple of weeks. It is Matt Jamerson's album show. It is Care Radio. On the way, we have an album of the week, which is by ZZ Top this week. Just thought we'd stir things up a little bit. And we go back to a live album now from Eric Clapton. This was Just One Night, recorded in a very, very unique situation. And this is Tulsa Time.

Superb stuff. Tulsa Time live from Eric Clapton. It kicked off the album Just One Night. He did a few covers on that night. One J.J. Cale cover. There was a Dire Straits cover of Setting Me Up in there as well. We might actually visit as an album of the week. Why not? In the coming weeks as we head towards the autumn and the darkness starts creeping in. I know. We're still in the summer. Let's stay focused if we can. It's Matt Jamerson here, and we have ZZ Top Eliminator as the album of the week this week. Four tracks to come from that brilliant album. Right now, though, going back to the mid-90s with the Blue Tones on Matt Jamerson's album show on Care Radio.

0: This is Care Radio. I'm Alistair Clark with news that in Holland, the country's identified a major shortage of neurologists and care facilities for people with dementia or Parkinson's disease. It comes as the population is aging, leading to more people with neurological conditions, and medical advances mean more conditions can be treated. One report this week says Dutch health services need an extra 250,000 staff in the next 10 years. There's more on this and other stories on Care Radio.
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I mean, it really does start with some oomph, doesn't it? ZZ Top and Give Me All Your Lovin' from their album Eliminator on Matt Jamerson's album show on Care Radio. Still to come in this hour, we have music from Fleetwood Mac. There's more ZZ Top to come, obviously. There's some Elton John this week that we didn't quite fit in last week. And after all that drumming and guitar sounds of ZZ Top, let's just calm it down a little with the wonderful, beautifully voiced Etta James.

Just incredible stuff. It's such a privilege to play these songs for you week in, week out on the album show on Care Radio. Etta James at last. And it's been a while since we've heard from this man on the Ivories.

0: 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I'm Alistair Clark with news that three-year-olds in Devon are becoming ready for school a year before their classes start. 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

I just love that. It's almost an anthem of my summer so far. It's a brand new album from a brand new artist, certainly to the UK, Mika Miller, and A Little Bit of Me from the self-titled album on Matt Jamieson's album show on Care Radio.

Fleetwood Mac and Say You Love Me on Care Radio. It's Matt Jamerson's album show. 2 hours every week of some of the best album tracks around from years gone by. We sneak in the odd new album track as well. And I'm going to a wedding this week. And it's a military wedding where bow ties are essential. So I guess you'll say I could be a sharp-dressed man.

0: This is Care Radio. I'm Alistair Clark with news that residents in a care home in Sussex enjoyed a day in Greece this week without having to leave their own armchairs. Residents at Knighton House in Chichester watched a documentary on cruising around the Greek islands, while dinner was moussaka, feta and couscous. One of the residents, Jeff, has been a regular visitor to the island of Skiathos and was able to reminisce about his holidays there and what he got up to. There's more on this and other stories on Care Radio.
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Classic sound, classic album, Solomon Burke and the track Cry to Me on Matt Chamas's album show on Care Radio. I'm not sure what year this year is, but back in the 1970s, Al Stewart had a Year of the Cat.

0: England's World Cup campaign comes to an end with tonight's third-place playoff against France. The fixture has been dividing opinion amongst fans, so we asked our listeners whether they think the match still matters.
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2: 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I want to watch England play. So, of course, I'm going to watch the game.
3: Literally could not care less. I hope I'm working so I can avoid it.
0: Questions are growing over the future of North Sea oil and gas, as reports suggest incoming Prime Minister Andy Burnham may be open to new drilling licences. Labour's manifesto promised no new North Sea licences, but industry figures say continued drilling is vital for jobs and energy security. Climate campaigners, meanwhile, warn it would undermine environmental commitments. And as Andy Burnham prepares to enter Downing Street, former Tory Prime Ministers Rishi Sunak and Boris Johnson have urged him to move quickly and focus on key priorities. Both warned the incoming PM that time in office is limited and early decisions will be crucial. A woman has died and a man has been arrested following an incident in Newport in Wales. Gwent police say officers attended to reports of an altercation on St Vincent Road early on Saturday. NHS England has approved new life-saving drugs for infants and young children with cancer. Professor Peter Johnson is their spokesperson.
4: The NHS has this way of making the treatments available, once we've reviewed the evidence, to make sure that even if you do have a rare cancer, we still have a range of different possible treatments available to you.
0: And Christopher Nolan's new film, The Odyssey, has arrived in UK cinemas to strong reviews. The epic retelling of the ancient Greek story has impressed film fans, with many praising the blockbuster's ambitious scale. That's the latest from Radio News Hub. I'm Dave Cronin.
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0: Any showers will fade, leaving a dry and mostly clear night to come. Some patchy cloud and light winds expected too. Lows of 12 degrees Celsius.

Time Ferry and Roxy Music and Oh Yeah on the radio on Care Radio, Matt Jamerson's album show. 1984 was when Springsteen released Born in the USA.

The Boss and Cover Me, Bruce Springsteen from Born in the USA from 1984 on Matt Jamerson's album show on Care Radio.

This is Care Radio. I'm Alistair Clark with news that Andy Burnham has highlighted social care in his first speech as the leader of the Labour Party. Speaking yesterday, Burnham set out his main five priorities to lead the country, with the desire to improve care being a top priority. 15 years ago, he was the architect of a white paper building the National Care Service.

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So the album of the week this week is ZZ Top's Eliminator, and there they are, proving they can do romantic as well. I Need You Tonight from ZZ Top on Matt Jamerson's album show on Care Radio. And a first for us, this track we haven't yet played, the artist or the track, but it's well worth the 8 minutes 28 seconds that are involved in this great piece of music.

0: This is Care Radio. I'm Alistair Clark with news that in Holland, the country's identified a major shortage of neurologists and care facilities for people with dementia or Parkinson's disease. It comes as the population is aging, leading to more people with neurological conditions, and medical advances mean more conditions can be treated. One report this week says Dutch health services need an extra 250,000 staff in the next 10 years. There's more on this and other stories on Care Radio.
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Dr. Hook and Sylvia's mother on Matt Jamerson's album show on Care Radio. I hope you're well, enjoying the music we're playing this evening. 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

0: 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I'm Alistair Clark with news that three-year-olds in Devon are becoming ready for school a year before their classes start. 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

Neil Diamond from the soundtrack to the movie The Jazz Singer and Love on the Rocks on Matt Jamerson's album show on Care Radio. One of those artists, Neil Diamond, who we could just play a whole two-hour show of great Neil Diamond music without even flinching. Such a great catalogue. And such a sad end to the recording story for him with his diagnosis of Parkinson's disease. He still does the odd performance. It's not planned. It's normally when he just stands up in an auditorium and someone says, "Can you sing Sweet Caroline?" But of course, a huge catalogue going back as far as the 60s and an iconic music writer as well, writing songs for all sorts of different people. Neil Diamond on Matt Jamerson's album show on Care Radio. Okay, going somewhere a little left field now. This guy is touring the States again. I don't think he'll come back to the UK, but there's always a chance. It's John Cougar Mellencamp, as was, and this

Cougar Melon Camp from the brilliant album The Lonesome Jubilee from 1987. Some fantastic tracks on that. He's also done many things as John Mellencamp, dropping the Cougar. I'm not sure what quite happened. I think the label wanted the Cougar in the 80s. Then he took it out in the 90s. And he's now just John Mellencamp, but still performing, still writing. Did a fantastic album of duets a couple of years ago featuring a superb track we should try and dig out, actually, with John Mellencamp and Bruce Springsteen. Two artists who no doubt you'll have noticed if you're a regular listener to this show, we quite like the sound of. Okay, towards the news, we go with a track from Introducing the Hardline According to dot dot dot. This guy in the 80s was called Terence Trent D'Arby, and I'll see you next time on Matt Jamerson's album show on Care Radio.

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1: With the latest national and international news on the

0: Andy Burnham will scrap Labour's planned digital ID scheme when he becomes Prime Minister on Monday. His team says money set aside for the programme will instead be used on priorities such as helping with the cost of living in what they're calling a reset of government priorities. It's England against France in a third place playoff, a game that neither side wanted to be a part of. We spoke to sports psychologist James Newman about how the players are approaching it in Miami.
1: So for players, obviously, who get the chance to start, who might not have done it, it's an opportunity to clearly impress the manager for things moving forward. For the team as a whole, it's also a chance to think about actually starting to make a statement for building towards the next tournament.
0: Iran's supreme leader has warned the United States of unforgettable lessons if attacks continue on the country. It comes as Tehran says it's suspending its commitments to a recent interim agreement amid rising tensions with Washington. Police have launched a murder investigation after a woman died following an incident in Newport in Wales. Officers, including firearms officers, were called to St. Vincent Road in the early hours of Saturday. A 66-year-old man from Newport has been arrested on suspicion of murder. Chelsea are closing in on the signing of Morgan Rodgers after Aston Villa accepted a reported £117 million bid. The England international is expected to have a medical on Monday before signing a long-term deal at Stamford Bridge. Thousands of people have taken part in Glasgow Pride.
2: Use as loud as possible, Glasgow!
0: The parade travelled from Glasgow Green through the city centre, celebrating three decades of pride in Glasgow. And Drake has put £1.1 million on Argentina to beat Spain in Sunday's World Cup final. The rapper stands to win nearly £3.8 million if Argentina lift the trophy. That's the latest from Radio News Hub. I'm Dave Cronin.
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0: Patchy cloud will give way to a bright and sunny Sunday. Some showers are possible in Cornwall and northern Scotland, but it'll stay warm for most, with highs of 23 degrees Celsius.
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and welcome once again to the Country Show with me, Peter Fairhead. Glad you could join me. Hope you're going to stay for 2 hours of the best new and classic country and newer country in this part of the show. Just a little while back, one of the top songs of 2025 there from Jelly Roll and I Am Not Okay. And yeah, we've got some new tunes for you.

Bob Mullen and 20 Cigarettes. And I hear you thinking, no, that's not a new track. You've been playing that one for ages. And you're absolutely right. One of the things I can sort of fess up here, if you like, is I go away for a long early summer holiday. And the program you're listening to now was recorded a little while ago. So it means that this week and next week I'm catching up on some new songs which have entered the charts a little while back, if that makes sense to you. But it means that you're hearing something different this week, as well as the songs, which are the great ones of 2025. But we're featuring Ella Langley again, because she's issued an extra track on a deluxe edition of the Dandelion album. And it's gone straight into the Hot Country charts, Billboard, at number 3. So don't know where it's gone from that, so it'll be something different by the time you're listening to this, but it's a great song. And it's Morgan Wallen once again, so he's on repeat too. Ella and Morgan, I Can't Love You Anymore.

can promise you something I haven't played before by Ella Langley a little bit later in the show. But for now, Ella Langley, Morgan Wallen, and I Can't Love You Anymore.

Luke Bryan, Country and She Knows It. I wonder what the future's got in store for Dustin. He's sort of struggling sometimes to make the chart. Sorry, Luke Bryan, Country and She Knows It. We're moving on to playing Dustin Lynch now. And our songwriter spotlight turns on to Zach Crowell, who we've introduced before. No relation to Rodney, but a songwriter who also produces. And that includes producing on this song. Zach Crowell, Ashley Gawley and Dustin Lynch take the writing credits on Riding Roads. Number one in 2019.

So many duets around in the charts the last many months, I suppose. Lauren Elena featuring Chase Matthews on that one, All My Exes. Before that, Dustin Lynch and Riding Roads. And so pleased to see so much success this year for the Shires.

My getaway car, your heart. Lovely, what a thought. Getaway car, that's the Shires, UK country music. And this might have counted once upon a time as UK country music, but it's coming to us all the way from the good old US of A. But on the label it says Ringo Starr, and he's had an album out for 2026 called Long, Long Road, once again produced by T-Bone Burnett, and featuring some guest stars. This one is the song It's Been Too Long, written by T-Bone and Daniel Tashian, singing Ringo Starr, and it also features Molly Tuttle, and I must admit, a new name to me, Sarah Jarosz.

0: Might have time for another track, but pretty quality. I hope you agree. Long, Long Road is the album, Ringo Starr, and It's Been Too Long. And our toe tapper today is a classic.
1: Thank you.

song from a while ago, 1993 no less, and comes from an album called Only What I Feel by the lovely Patti Loveless. I love her voice. And Mr. Man in the Moon, written by a great songwriter too, Mike Henderson. But it's been filling dance floors for a long time now, and still does, so why not give it a spin? And why not spin Zach John King from Fayetteville, Georgia? Built a big following on TikTok by 2023, and since then, he's been filling the charts. 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

Get to Drinking, and that's Zach John King. Now, back to Ella Langley and Dandelion. And apart from this new first track, I Can't Love You Anymore, which we played earlier, I'm going to play you the title track of the album, but I'm also going to play you the opening and closing tracks of the original album. And to say it's a little unusual... it's a little unusual. I don't know whether you call it a folk song. I don't know whether you'd call it a children's song. But this is it.

0: shelf. If you want any more, you can sing it yourself. Oh, baby, my
1: think that lady's got a sense of humour, don't you? Ella Langley, Froggy Went to Court In, bookending the title track of the album Dandelion, which has also seen its way as a single, if you like, into the Hot Country charts. And after Ella Langley, the songwriting prowess of Zach Crowell once again. He wrote and produced this song. Songwriting credits, Zach Crowell, Ashley Gawley and Chase McGill. And amongst many artists and tracks and albums that he's produced, he's been Grammy nominated 3 times. And the song we're playing, written by that gang, God Gave Me a Girl, number 2 in 2023. This is Russell Dickerson.

from the humour of Ella Langley to the great emotion of Cody Johnson, via Russell Dickerson, God Gave Me a Girl, which was from 2023. Okay, I can say that by the time I have next week's programme ready to play you, I'll have been back off holiday and had a chance to catch up on the Billboard charts, the Airplay charts and the Hot Country charts, which will be very much then a reflection of all the big stuff in America, but a reflection of the mood of the summer of 2023, which I hope you're enjoying with me. This is John Morgan, continuing with the contemporary sounds. A follow-up to his first hit, Friends Like That. This is Kid Myself.

Kid myself, and that's John Morgan, and I was just tripping up in a cable just at the end of that record. So where are we? Yes, we're getting towards the end of the hour, and that means that we've got an hour of great country oldies just around the corner, all the usual bits and bats going to make up that, and we've got one more track before the end of this hour, and that's going to come courtesy of Ringo Starr and his new album Long Long Road, produced by T-Bone Burnett, and this is one of the slower tracks on the album, and it's called Choose Love, but I do like the message in this one.

kind of a 60s hippie vibe on that one, which I love. Ringo Starr and Choose Love from Long Long Road. Stand by, just around the corner, an hour of great country oldies. We had

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0: England's World Cup campaign comes to an end with tonight's third-place playoff against France. The fixture has been dividing opinion amongst fans, so we asked our listeners whether they think the match still matters.
1: I think it's one extra game for the players to worry about. There's no real element of any reward for winning the said game.
2: It's nice to support your team, even if it is for the third place. And I'm an England fan. I want to watch England play. So, of course, I'm going to watch the game.
3: Literally could not care less. I hope I'm working so I can avoid it.
0: Questions are growing over the future of North Sea oil and gas, as reports suggest incoming Prime Minister Andy Burnham may be open to new drilling licences. Labour's manifesto promised no new North Sea licences. But industry figures say continued drilling is vital for jobs and energy security. Climate campaigners, meanwhile, warn it would undermine environmental commitments. And as Andy Burnham prepares to enter Downing Street, former Tory Prime Ministers Rishi Sunak and Boris Johnson have urged him to move quickly and focus on key priorities. Both warned the incoming PM that time in office is limited and early decisions will be crucial. A woman has died and a man has been arrested following an incident in Newport in Wales. Gwent police say officers attended to reports of an altercation on St Vincent Road early on Saturday. NHS England has approved new life-saving drugs for infants and young children with cancer. Professor Peter Johnson is their spokesperson.
4: The NHS has this way of making the treatments available once we've reviewed the evidence to make sure that even if you do have a rare cancer, we still have a range of different possible treatments available to you.
0: And Christopher Nolan's new film, The Odyssey, has arrived in UK cinemas to strong reviews. The epic retelling of the ancient Greek story has impressed film fans, with many praising the blockbuster's ambitious scale. That's the latest from Radio News Hub. I'm Dave Cronin.
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0: Patchy cloud will give way to a bright and sunny Sunday. Some showers are possible in Cornwall and northern Scotland, but it'll stay warm for most, with highs of 23 degrees Celsius.
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and thanks for joining me for an hour of great country oldies with two at the top from Keith Urban, both taken from the days of his Escape Together live tour with openers for him like Sugarland, Jason Aldean and Taylor Swift. The

0: Keith Urban, I'm In, from 2010, got to number two in the charts, and a Richard Marx co-composition, Long Hot Summer, number one from 2011.
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0: 6 decades of country start here.

The unmistakable voice of Marty Robbins. First time that Gordon Lightfoot's name appeared on a record, not as a singer, but as a songwriter, his debut hit. Ribbon of Darkness, though, number one. What a song. And that was 1965 for Marty. And the follow-up to Heaven's Just a Sin Away, that means we've got the Kendalls for you in 1978. Number two this time, It Don't Feel Like Sinning to Me.

Endles, It Don't Feel Like Sinning to Me, in 1978. The gentle sound of Crystal Gale comes to us from 1984, another number two hit, I Don't Want to Lose Your Love.

Crystal Gale came to us from 1984. Tim McGraw and Faith Hill, and one of those really beloved love songs, It's Your Love, number one in 1997. That was the country chart. It's in the top 10 here in the pop charts too. Into the new millennium, every time I hear your name means it's time to hear Keith Anderson back from

is there on the writing credits too, every time I hear your name. Number 7 hit in 2006 for Keith Anderson, and making their debut over 10 years ago now in 2013, we've got Dan and Shay, You and Me.

0: So the charts saw the names of Dan Smyers and Shay Mooney. It was where it all began. 19, You and Me, got to number 7 in 2013 for Dan and Shay. And as always, leads us on to our covers. And a cover of a song by the Kendalls, who we heard earlier on in 1978, singing the follow-up to... Were you listening? We'll find out. Stand by for a cover of Heaven's Just a Sin Away.
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certainly sang harmony vocals on some of the tracks, but there was another Steely there as well. John Fogerty, who also counted amongst his friends at those sessions that produced the Blue Ridge Rangers Rides Again. The name Bruce Springsteen means anything to you? And Don Henley and Tim Schmidt, if you're fans of the Eagles. Whether they played or sang on that track, I really cannot tell you. The details aren't there for me. I did have the pleasure of interviewing Tammy Wynette, and a beautiful occasion it was too for me, one of the sort of proud moments of my career. And one of the proudest moments of her career, she told me, was the song we're going to hear now, which she had a hit with in 1975. We're going to hear it by two equally big stars, really, Kenny Rogers and Dottie West.

Not only a cover, but a successful one too. Got to number three in 1979 for Kenny Rogers and Dottie West. That was around the time that I started presenting country music professionally as a stand-in on the country show presented by Nigel on Radio Orwell. And that was in East Anglia. In those days, the British country music recordings really didn't stand up next to the Americans. But during the 1980s, the sort of predominance of outlaw country in the UK, things improved greatly. One guy near me was Stu Page, who did phenomenally well with his recordings, I thought. And I was very pleased to play them on UK radio. Another guy from the northeast was John Taylor, who's still going strong in his 60s now. Congratulations, John, if you're listening. If not, pass him on my best wishes if he's someone that you know. But during the 1960s, he was with a band called Cross Country, and they produced a wonderful Vince Gill cover of one of his 1984 hits.

Anyone who's met John Taylor will know what a really nice guy he is. And I was just thinking that I met Vince Gill, heard around the time that that was been making waves in Nashville at one of the Wembley festivals in the very early 1980s. And he's just a nice guy too, and I'm sure he still is. That was Turn Me Loose by Cross Country. Time for our debut. And sometimes great careers start and sometimes they start and fizzle. And at the moment, I would say start and fizzle in terms of country music for Nyko Moon, except that he's due at Country to Country 2025. But this was a number one hit on the charts of 2021. This is Good Time. We just trying to

been digging deep. After Nyko Moon, we went all the way back to 1960 and the days when country music would pop into the pop charts in one form or another. That in the cover of the Brooke Brothers, and I think they were brothers. I think it came from Winchester, somewhere like that. Please Help Me, I'm Falling in 1960. The day that was the year that they had their first hit in the pop charts, but it wasn't in the pop charts of the United Kingdom. It was actually in Italy where they had their first hit. But I went looking around the era and found a couple of other hits that you might like to hear from 1961 next. This

0: couple of little specials. In fact, the Orange Blossom special. Oh, I didn't mean to do that. Sometimes it just turns out that way, doesn't it? 1962 with the Swedish group, I think they were, the Spotniks, and definitely guitar virtuosi. Wanda Jackson's Mean, Mean Man in 1961. And here's the first version of a song which became very popular with a lot of people. Sunday Morning Coming Down. This is Ray Stevens.
1: Hello.

Ray Stevens inducted into the Country Music Hall of Fame in 2018, and that 1969 first recording of Kris Kristofferson's Sunday Morning Coming Down. Time to go. More of the similar at the same time next week. Till then, stay safe. Leaving you with Susan Ray's hit from 1971, I've Got a Happy Heart. Bye for now.

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1: With the latest national and international news on

0: Andy Burnham will scrap Labour's planned digital ID scheme when he becomes Prime Minister on Monday. His team says money set aside for the programme will instead be used on priorities such as helping with the cost of living in what they're calling a reset of government priorities. It's England against France in a third place playoff, a game that neither side wants to be a part of. We spoke to sports psychologist James Newman about how the players are approaching it in Miami.
1: So for players, obviously, who get the chance to start, who might not have done it, it's an opportunity to clearly impress the manager for things moving forward. For the team as a whole, it's also a chance to think about actually starting to make a statement for building towards the next tournament.
0: Iran's supreme leader has warned the United States of unforgettable lessons if attacks continue on the country. It comes as Tehran says it's suspending its commitments to a recent interim agreement amid rising tensions with Washington. Police have launched a murder investigation after a woman died following an incident in Newport in Wales. Officers, including firearms officers, were called to St. Vincent Road in the early hours of Saturday. A 66-year-old man from Newport has been arrested on suspicion of murder. Chelsea are closing in on the signing of Morgan Rodgers after Aston Villa accepted a reported £117 million bid. The England international is expected to have a medical on Monday before signing a long-term deal at Stamford Bridge. Thousands of people have taken part in Glasgow Pride.
2: Use as loud as possible, Glasgow!
0: The parade travelled from Glasgow Green through the city centre, celebrating three decades of pride in Glasgow. And Drake has put £1.1 million on Argentina to beat Spain in Sunday's World Cup final. The rapper stands to win nearly £3.8 million if Argentina lift the trophy. That's the latest from Radio News Hub. I'm Dave Cronin.
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0: Patchy cloud will give way to a bright and sunny Sunday. Some showers are possible in Cornwall and northern Scotland, but it'll stay warm for most, with highs of 23 degrees Celsius.
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0: UK. Online, mobile app, digital platforms, smart speakers and DAB.
1: With the latest national and international news on

0: England's World Cup campaign comes to an end with tonight's third-place playoff against France. The fixture has been dividing opinion amongst fans, so we asked our listeners whether they think the match still matters.
1: I think it's one extra game for the players to worry about. There's no real element of any reward for winning the said game.
2: It's nice to support your team, even if it is for the third place. And I'm an England fan. I want to watch England play. So, of course, I'm going to watch the game.
3: Literally could not care less. I hope I'm working so I can avoid it.
0: Questions are growing over the future of North Sea oil and gas, as reports suggest incoming Prime Minister Andy Burnham may be open to new drilling licences. Labour's manifesto promised no new North Sea licences. But industry figures say continued drilling is vital for jobs and energy security. Climate campaigners, meanwhile, warn it would undermine environmental commitments. And as Andy Burnham prepares to enter Downing Street, former Tory Prime Ministers Rishi Sunak and Boris Johnson have urged him to move quickly and focus on key priorities. Both warned the incoming PM that time in office is limited and early decisions will be crucial. A woman has died and a man has been arrested following an incident in Newport in Wales. Gwent police say officers attended to reports of an altercation on St Vincent Road early on Saturday. NHS England has approved new life-saving drugs for infants and young children with cancer. Professor Peter Johnson is their spokesperson.
4: The NHS has this way of making the treatments available, once we've reviewed the evidence, to make sure that even if you do have a rare cancer, we still have a range of different possible treatments available to you.
0: And Christopher Nolan's new film, The Odyssey, has arrived in UK cinemas to strong reviews. The epic retelling of the ancient Greek story has impressed film fans, with many praising the blockbuster's ambitious scale. That's the latest from Radio News Hub. I'm Dave Cronin.
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0: Patchy cloud will give way to a bright and sunny Sunday. Some showers are possible in Cornwall and northern Scotland, but it'll stay warm for most, with highs of 23 degrees Celsius.
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1: There are two types of drive you can have on the motorway. One that feels like this.
2: Or one that feels...
1: 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The difference is just a few little changes. Like giving more space to the car in front. Or not hogging the middle lane. Because being a little more considerate on the road actually reduces congestion and collisions. Which transforms everyone's journey. So we all feel a little less... and a lot more... National Highways.
3: It was just another day, a familiar drive through familiar country. But then, just around the corner, came the unexpected. He'd let his speed creep a little too high as he approached a bend, and he was no longer driving at the right speed for the road. The scary thing is, he didn't even realize driving even a little too fast for the situation is a major cause of collisions, especially on country roads where you don't know what's around the corner. Think, don't let your speed creep.
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1: With the latest national and international news on

0: Ireland have claimed third place at the World Cup, beating France by 6-4 in Miami. Thomas Tuchel's side were 4-0 up at half-time before France made a comeback in the second half. The goals for England came from a Bukayo Saka hat-trick, plus contributions from Declan Rice, Ezri Konsa and Jude Bellingham. The US and Iran have exchanged fresh attacks as tensions continue to rise over the strategically important Strait of Hormuz. Our reporter Matthew Dudley has more.
1: The US says it has carried out a seventh night of strikes on Iranian military sites targeting weapons storage, surveillance facilities and maritime capabilities. Iran has responded with missile and drone attacks across the region, with several Gulf states reporting interceptions. The escalating conflict has disrupted the shipping through the Strait of Hormuz and pushed oil prices even higher.
0: Questions are growing over the future of North Sea oil and gas, as reports suggest incoming Prime Minister Andy Burnham may be open to new drilling licences. Labour's manifesto promised no new licences, but industry figures say continued drilling is vital for jobs and energy security. Climate campaigners, meanwhile, warn it would undermine environmental commitments. As Andy Burnham prepares to enter Downing Street, former Tory Prime Ministers Rishi Sunak and Boris Johnson have urged him to move quickly and focus on key priorities. Both have warned the incoming PM that time in office is limited and early decisions will be crucial. Woman's died and a man's been arrested after an incident in Newport. Gwent police say officers attended after reports of an altercation on St Vincent Road early on Saturday. A 66-year-old man has been questioned on suspicion of murder. NHS England's approved new life-saving drugs for infants and young children with cancer. Professor Peter Johnson is their spokesperson.
2: If cancers are quite rare, it's less common for the companies that make the drugs to get a licence for these rare illnesses. So the NHS has this way of making the treatments available, once we've reviewed the evidence, to make sure that even if you do have a rare cancer, we still have a range of different possible treatments available to you.
0: And Christopher Nolan's new film The Odyssey has arrived in UK cinemas to strong reviews. It's the epic retelling of Homer's ancient Greek story. That's latest from Radio News Hub. I'm Jules Utebridge.
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0: Patchy cloud will give way to a bright and sunny Sunday. Some showers are possible in Cornwall and northern Scotland, but it'll stay warm for most. Temperatures reaching a high of 23 degrees Celsius.
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